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9: More and more people are using magnesium supplements to help them sleep. But are they safe? And do they really work? Well, first, let's talk about actual magnesium. That's an essential mineral that is needed for more than 300 different processes in the body, according to one dietitian. And most people get enough of it simply from the foods they eat. Now, if you're not getting enough, there are a few different types of supplements you can try. But as always, you should talk to your doctor before starting any new medication or supplement, whether it's prescription or over-the-counter. Now, when it comes to the science, we looked into this, and I gotta say, there's not a lot of strong evidence that magnesium supplements will actually help you sleep. They might help you manage pain, they might help you lower your stress levels, or work to get your muscles to relax. And maybe it's those things then that help you get some better sleep. I'm Dr. Sanjay Gupta, helping you live a better life.
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My name's Justin. This is 103.3 Country. I finally sat down with Deep Blue, Ernest's brand new album, after I saw him perform at CMA Fest. I was sleeping. What's a Little Rain? Banger. This? Banger. We did it anyway on 103.3 Country.

countdown is officially on. We're 11 days out from the brand new Cody Johnson album, Banks of the Trinity, June 26th. We'll finally hear the Luke Combs collaboration, too. Here's Blame Texas.

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17: Eating a healthy diet is not only good for you physically, can also keep your brain sharp as you age. According to a new study out of China, people who most closely followed the MIND diet slowed aging in key structures inside their brains by more than 2 years. The MIND diet is a combination of the Mediterranean diet, which we talk a lot about, and the DASH diet, which stands for Dietary Approaches to Stop Hypertension. All three of these diets are similar, but the MIND diet puts more of an emphasis on berries, beans, leafy green vegetables, fish, poultry, whole grains, olive oil, and nuts. You're not going to eat foods with a lot of saturated fat. We're talking cheese, butter, red meat, or anything fried. You really don't have to eat like this 100% of the time. That's the key. Just do the best that you can. I'm Dr. Sanjay Gupta, helping you live a better life.

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Your chance to go see Kenny Chesney at the Sphere in Las Vegas. We got your tickets. We got your flights. We got your hotel. You just got to listen and text in. That's literally it. Four times you can win tomorrow on 103.3 Country. There's some-

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Maya Flores running on E on 103.3 Country. Maybe the busiest guy at CMA Fest because he popped up on like six different stages, including ours at Country Kickoff. We'll be back next year. Hope you're there. 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It's hard.

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5: A better life with Dr. Sanjay Gupta.
6: Did you know that almost half the vegetables and more than three quarters of the fruit that we eat in this country come from just one state, California? Yeah, it's true. And according to a new report by the Environmental Working Group, a health advocacy organization, a lot of this produce is tainted with PFAS, which are sometimes referred to as forever chemicals. Why? Well, the EPA says pesticides keep America's food supply safe, abundant, and affordable. And of course, these chemicals are used in every state, not just California. Now, if you are worried, though, about how much you're consuming, the best thing to do is to buy organic produce, if and when you can. Organic or not, you should rinse all fruits and vegetables under running water. Don't use any soap. And as one epidemiologist told us, use a brush on sturdier items like carrots, potatoes, and cucumbers. I'm Dr. Sanjay Gupta, helping you live a better life.

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You've heard the advice, be a sponge and soak up everything around you. Ashley McBride has turned it on its head. She said, be a Roomba. Get everything around you. Write it down. We're bringing the analogy into the 21st century.

My name's Justin, 103.3 Country. 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
7: Eating a healthy diet is not only good for you physically, it can also keep your brain sharp as you age. According to a new study out of China, people who most closely followed the MIND diet slowed aging in key structures inside their brains by more than 2 years. The MIND diet is a combination of the Mediterranean diet, which we talk a lot about, and the DASH diet, which stands for Dietary Approaches to Stop Hypertension. All three of these diets are similar, but the MIND diet puts more of an emphasis on berries, beans, leafy green vegetables, fish, poultry, whole grains, olive oil, and nuts. You're not going to eat foods with a lot of saturated fat. We're talking cheese, butter, red meat, or anything fried. You really don't have to eat like this 100% of the time. That's the key. Just do the best that you can. I'm Dr. Sanjay Gupta, helping you live a better life.

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My name's Justin, 103.3 Country, always on Instagram, Justin Off Air. 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

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I know I have to meet up with Megan Maroney soon for an interview. Kind of hard to find pink t-shirts on Amazon that fit me. Like, I need to fit the theme of Cloud 9 tour. I'll wear the same shirt in August when she's at Bridgestone.

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3: You ever wake up in the middle of the night or maybe first thing in the morning and notice drool on your pillow? Unless you're sleeping next to someone who hasn't already seen all your good, bad, and ugly, it's probably not that big a deal and not anything to worry about, unless it's something that just started happening recently. When people drool at night, it's often because of a stuffy nose, acid reflux, or being a mouth breather. People who sleep on their stomach or side are more likely to drool than someone who sleeps on their back. But in some cases, drooling at night can be a warning sign of something more serious, like dental issues, sleep apnea, or even early symptoms of Parkinson's disease. If you're at all concerned about this, the best place to start is with an ENT doctor, an ears, nose, and throat doctor. They can recommend a sleep study to possibly get some answers. I'm Dr. Sanjay Gupta, helping you live a better life.
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Justin Bieber is an Ella fella. Put up a couple pictures of himself. The background on Instagram was choosing Texas. Ella commented, something's going to happen now, right? It's bottom of your boots on 103.3 Country. Yep.

We had a whole bunch of banana pudding, like a tray of it here at the studio the other day, and most people would serve themselves in their own cup. The scraps were left over. I saw someone just take a spoon and eat right out of it, and then didn't throw it away. If you're going to eat directly from the pot, throw it away. That's good life advice, I think.

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8: 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There's a term for that: social offloading. And experts we talked to warned that this habit could be stunting emotional growth, leaving an already isolated generation who came of age during the pandemic even less prepared for the messiness of human interaction. Sure, AI can help you polish whatever it is you're looking to say, but that's not very human, right? 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It's also what makes them so validating, help us to develop our confidence, our voice, our deep bonds with each other. Psychiatrists we talked to encouraged turning to family or friends when you're struggling to express yourself. They are keen to help. 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

Luke Combs, tell him about tonight's on 103.3 Country after this past weekend and celebrating my birthday. The pictures will tell people about tonight. I don't know if I want to. Just went a little bit off the rails. Just a little bit. I'm too old to go fully off the rails. Just a slight little bump off.

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It's Corey Kent, Empty Words, on 103.3 Country.

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4: 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And do they really work? Well, first, let's talk about actual magnesium. That's an essential mineral that is needed for more than 300 different processes in the body, according to one dietitian. And most people get enough of it simply from the foods they eat. Now, if you're not getting enough, there are a few different types of supplements you can try. But as always, you should talk to your doctor before starting any new medication or supplement, whether it's prescription or over-the-counter. Now, when it comes to the science, we looked into this, and I gotta say, there's not a lot of strong evidence that magnesium supplements will actually help you sleep. They might help you manage pain, they might help you lower your stress levels, or work to get your muscles to relax. And maybe it's those things then that help you get some better sleep. I'm Dr. Sanjay Gupta, helping you live a better life.
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1: 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Just play the game one way. 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

The Night Champion. 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
3: 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And there is perhaps no movement more fundamental than walking. It reinforces the alignment, stability, and coordinated muscle activation that supports how your body moves, whether you're doing strenuous exercise or simply going about your daily life. This is according to Dana Santis, a strength and conditioning specialist. Even though you walk every day, Dana does say you can make small adjustments to immediately improve your walking mechanics. So, keep your rib cage stacked over your pelvis. Avoid leaning over or arching your lower back. Allow your arms to swing naturally in coordination with your legs. Keep your gaze forward, your jaw relaxed, and then just breathe in through your nose and out through your mouth. I'm Dr. Sanjay Gupta, helping you live a better life.
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Ella Langley, Shoes in Texas, 103.3 Country. 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

My name's Justin. It is 103.3 Country. I cannot believe there's another Toy Story movie. The thing is, there's no bad Toy Story. Usually when you got five of the same movie, they get kind of meh. They're not. This one from Toy Story 5. It's new from Taylor Swift. I knew it. I knew you on 103.3 Country.

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2: You ever wake up in the middle of the night or maybe first thing in the morning and notice drool on your pillow? Unless you're sleeping next to someone who hasn't already seen all your good, bad, and ugly, it's probably not that big a deal and not anything to worry about unless it's something that just started happening recently. When people drool at night, it's often because of a stuffy nose, acid reflux, or being a mouth breather. People who sleep on their stomach or side are more likely to drool than someone who sleeps on their back. But in some cases, drooling at night can be a warning sign of something more serious, like dental issues, sleep apnea, or even early symptoms of Parkinson's disease. If you're at all concerned about this, the best place to start is with an ENT doctor, an ears, nose, and throat doctor. They can recommend a sleep study to possibly get some answers. I'm Dr. Sanjay Gupta, helping you live a better life.
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1: Our buddy Shane Proffitt. First arena show under his belt, opening up for Luke Bryan. And to celebrate, he went to the last seat in the last row of the arena. Soaked it all in. 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

We got your flights. We got your tickets. We got your hotel. You have to do nothing. Well, you have to do one thing. I ask one thing of you. 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And that's how you get your way in to the Sphere in Las Vegas to see Kenny Chesney. All you got to do is listen. We plan the other stuff. 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
14: More and more people are using magnesium supplements to help them sleep. But are they safe? And do they really work? Well, first, let's talk about actual magnesium. That's an essential mineral that is needed for more than 300 different processes in the body, according to one dietitian. And most people get enough of it simply from the foods they eat. Now, if you're not getting enough, there are a few different types of supplements you can try. But as always, you should talk to your doctor before starting any new medication or supplement, whether it's prescription or over the counter. Now, when it comes to the science, we looked into this, and I gotta say, there's not a lot of strong evidence that magnesium supplements will actually help you sleep. They might help you manage pain, they might help you lower your stress levels, or work to get your muscles to relax. And maybe it's those things then that help you get some better sleep. I'm Dr. Sanjay Gupta, helping you live a better life.
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I'm Justin. It's 103.3 Country. As always, 5 a.m. I'm here till then. It's 10 hours of me. It's 9 too many. George Burge, Luke Bryan, and Ride, Ride, Ride.

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She will be on the show soon. And I have met her dog, Boots, who's very suspicious of me. Little dogs are scared of big people. I did try and lay on the floor. It did not help.

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1: I think we need to normalize sending edible arrangements all of the time. My name's Justin. It's the Overnight Ride. It feels like we only get them when it's our birthday or when someone in your family passes away. My sister sent me an edible arrangement. I love them. I don't know what they put in the fruit, but they're delicious. And then they take the delicious fruit, and they dunk it in chocolate, make it super unhealthy, but make it very enjoyable. But we really only get them for those two reasons. We need to send them more often. People send flowers. Okay, edible arrangements. Delicious. Here's what I did with mine. I didn't want to waste it because the chocolate does flake off of the fruit. After I had finished the edible arrangement, because it didn't last more than 2 days, at the bottom of the box was all these chocolate flakes. So I took the chocolate flakes, I melted them in the microwave with some peanut butter, and then I put them over rice cakes, which was like still kind of continuing the healthy trend part of the edible arrangement. I think I was genius. I made the edible arrangement last longer. Just send them just because. Arbor Day, Labor Day, I don't know, any day. Start sending them out.
2: 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We'll be right back.

Ella Langley has welcomed a new dog into her crew. Name is Jones. She went to check out a dog rescue to promote her, helping them with her foundation. Walked out with a dog, but helped save 1,500 beagles from animal testing. Crazy. Ella, choosing Texas.

So who do Jordan Davis's kids love singing in their living room? 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I mean, they probably do. But right now, they're very into Cody Johnson's The Fall. Been playing a little guitar in the background. Thomas Rhett, Jordan Davis, Ain't a Bad Life.

0: That is new from Trey Pendley, Family Man on the Overnight Ride. So if you missed CMA Fest, we now officially know when you can watch CMA Fest on television. Thursday, June 25th, 8 p.m. Central on ABC, Hulu the next day. Lara Spencer from Good Morning America alongside Riley Green. The hosts, they have confirmed who have made the television special. Bailey Zimmerman, Blake Shelton, Florida Georgia Line. You can see the reunion happen. Hardy, Jason Aldean, Jelly Roll, Jordan Davis, Russell Dickerson. If I list them all, we'll be here for 10 minutes. But if you miss CMA Fest here in Nashville, good news. June 25th on ABC. You can watch it, including the Florida Georgia Line reunion.
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Caroline Jones, you're it for me, honey, on The Overnight Ride. Now that Luke Combs has wrapped up the North American portion of his tour, I can't do shotgunning beer on stage predictions because I don't know what's going to go on over there. Maybe I can predict what beer he uses. See him shotgun a couple of Guinnesses, which sounds horrifying, but if anybody can do it, it can be Luke Combs. Here's me by you.

Chase Matthews says that when he's got his boots on, he's got bird legs in his boots. For me, I guess I would be elephant feet in boots, just stomping my way around town. Lauren Elena, Chase Matthew. It's all my exes. Another

I am struggling. I will give you my struggles. My name's Justin. It's the Overnight Ride. I have four favorite teams. They are the Sixers, the Eagles, the Phillies, and the Flyers. I will wear no other team's gear, but there's an Ella Langley Atlanta Braves hat that I think I could get away with wearing. I support Ella, not the Braves. Sorry to my friends listening in Atlanta.

0: turns out we weren't getting scammed. They actually hire people for these things. My name's Justin. This is the Overnight Ride. Every once in a while, there's always that trending news story, and then everybody on the radio talks about it. This company's hiring you to eat cereal for a year, and they'll give you $1 billion. I always think it's a scam. The scam alert in my head goes off. It's like their chief cereal officer or their chief nugget operator. They actually hired somebody for this job at Wendy's. I guess they're hiring a chief tasting officer. Her name's Amber Luster. She's getting $100,000 to promote the restaurant, give opinions on current and new food items. She says a lifelong fan of the Baconator combo. Sorry, son of Baconator combo with nuggets, honey mustard, and a Frosty. I'm thrilled to dive into my new role with this iconic brand. You think she posted that on her LinkedIn? The most professional website out there. Big nugget fan. Can't wait to start my job. I thought we were always getting scammed. I thought it was like, you know, you just put your email in there and then they send you weird stuff. No, this is a real job. I'm going to apply next time. Do you think I can do this? I could eat nuggets during the day and then talk about the nuggets on the air later, late night. This might work out perfectly for me. I'm not leaving here. I'm just saying my side hustle is Baconator guy.
1: 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The Overnight Ride will be right back.

We're trying to do something different here at 103.3 Country. In the city where country music is made, we think there's too much music that doesn't get heard. 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

Justin. This is the Overnight Ride, as always, on Instagram. Justin Off Air. The latest from Blake Shelton. Let him in anyway.

Lainey Wilson enjoying some time off, still putting out new music, which we got right here. I did see in her What We're Doing Lately post, there was an accordion. I would love some accordion on a Lainey Wilson song. I think it would work. Do now from Lainey. Phone, keys, wallet.

0: Megan Maroney, Medicine on the Overnight Ride. She will be on the show soon. I need to ask her one question. What's her Texas Roadhouse order? Because I went there on my birthday. They made me sit on the saddle. And when I got on the saddle, 6 months later came on. So I'm hoping she has an order or I'm going to look like a fool.
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Advice from Luke Bryan before George Burrage walked out with him at CMA Fest in front of 70,000 people. He said, don't let this freak you out. Don't go out there and get weird. Here's Luke. Country and she knows it.

Corey Kent will be on the show very, very soon. He told me there's another collaboration on his brand new album due out in September. Did not tell me who it was. It's secret. I have some inklings, but I don't want to say anything that's wrong. So we'll play the other collab. Corey Kent, Coe Wetzel, and Rocky Mountain Low.

This is the correct statement. I think we all thought. My name's Justin. It's the Overnight Ride. We're about a week and a half removed from Morgan Wallen just dropping a little teaser of a new song with no context. And someone commented, when Morgan Wallen drops one of these little note snippets, just know you got a summer ripper on the way that you're going to inhale 1 zillion beers to. And he's right. And if new Florida Georgia Line comes out, do the same thing. Right now, Morgan, don't wait.

0: This is number one on my list, but like number seven on this official list. My name's Justin. This is the Overnight Ride. Father's Day quickly approaching. How are you? Like your dad. It's a jarring moment. I mean, I love my dad. It's a jarring moment, though, at one point. Just doing something, he went, wow. My dad does the same thing. I picked up this mannerism from him. Number one thing that people start doing, and realizing they're just like their father, you start taking grilling very seriously. And that should not be an embarrassing thing. That should be celebrated. You want to make sure no one gets food poisoning. You want to make sure they're well fed. Number two is repair things instead of buying them new. Number three, get really into corny jokes. Number four, tell your kids to ask their mother. Number five, falling asleep on the couch with the game on. And number six, which I would put number one on my list, grunting when you get off the couch. Now, I would say I grunt more getting onto the couch than off the couch. The grunt and the dad noise when sitting down to relax really adds to the relaxation. I feel like I'm letting out all the negative emotions, the negative feelings that I'm having. You sit down on the couch and you go, ugh. Doesn't that feel great? It's that little, ugh. Feels incredible. That's how you know your day is over. That's like our audible sign that the day is over. On the other list, the other parts of the list, mute commercials. Mow the lawn. Love to mow the lawn. Hate when people touch the thermostat and finish everyone else's plate at a restaurant. So when I go out to eat with my dad, it's like a competition there. You know, in the animal kingdom when father and son clash. We clash on who's going to finish mom's plate because she's never finishing.
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A big week for our buddy Shane Proffitt. Not only is he getting his first arena shows under his belt with Luke Bryan, it looks like he's learning how to fly a plane to be efficient. Easier way to help him look for those turkeys he's stopping for on the side of the road while driving. Here's Long Live Country.

Kane Brown in GQ talking about his recent health journey. Not a lot of cheat meals. Says he doesn't sneak out at night to get McDonald's, but if he did sneak out at night to get a cheat meal, it'll be Mexican food. Kane Brown, a woman on the overnight ride.

0: Co Wetzel, Hurts Like You on the Overnight Ride. Ella Langley, Miranda Lambert, they have a feud over a snake. They're writing together once again, which leads me to believe there'll be more songs between those two. After the success of Choosing Texas, they're writing and a snake was spotted. Ella tried to get up and catch it. Miranda walked outside with a shotgun. Miranda says, "We were at the farm, y'all. We were trying to out-redneck each other, is what we were doing." Ella says the snake did not get shot. She scared it off, and Miranda was mad at her for that. She was like, "Dang, I was right there." They were really trying to out-redneck each other. I wonder if that winds up in a song. Choosing Snakes or something like that. I'll workshop the title.
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Kenny Chesney back at the Sphere at the end of this week for the second residency of his. Wonder who's going to show up. Megan Maroney did last year. Who's coming this year? Maybe a new collaboration on the new album he's apparently working on? Here's Kenny. Carry on. She was.

happy to report that from what I've seen, the fireworks budget for Post Malone's tour is even bigger than it was last time I saw this tour. My name's Justin. This is the Overnight Ride. Back out on

Zach John King wears bibs on stage and someone criticized them and he was like, dang, I should have worn shorts. Now I think he has to wear cutoff bibs on stage to really get back at that internet troll. Zach John King, get to drinking on the overnight ride.

0: My name's Justin. This is The Overnight Ride. Who's this?
1: Jeff the Joke Guy.
0: Jeff checking in from Dallas, Texas. What do you got for us tonight?
1: 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So experts say that your children will model the behavior they see. My question is, really? My kids have seen me fold laundry 1,000 times, and they don't fold laundry. This is Jeff the Joke Guy, signing up.
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Ian Munsick, Love is Blind on the Overnight Ride. What are we adding to his resume? He's going to be a bar owner soon. Of course, he's a singer, songwriter, and artist. Has a jewelry line. And now has his own Western shirt line. And they are...

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I ain't

Toy Story Mania is happening right now as Toy Story 5 is ready to go. And this one's from it. It's new from Taylor Swift. I knew it. I knew you on the overnight ride.

0: Hardy, Eric Church, Morgan Wallen, Tim McGraw, MacArthur on the Overnight Ride. I did get a little sneak peek of the merch coming for MacArthur Legacy. You can check the cause out at MacArthurLegacy.com. Portion of the proceeds from the merch will help farmers all across America. It's launching very, very soon.
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saw that it's National Fudge Day. I don't know if everybody has experienced this in their life, and I feel bad about it. The fudgery, where they sing as they make the fudge. I thought this was a well-known thing across America. Apparently only a couple people have experienced it.

Good morning, good evening, whatever time of day it is for you. Always happy that you are here. My name is Justin. This is The Overnight Ride. Yesterday morning in Nashville, woke up early because I had some things to do. It was cold outside. It's been 100 degrees here for what seems like forever. Cold in the morning, and now I miss football. I should miss other things. No, just football. Cold mornings, they equal football, and Buffalo Chicken Dinner.

0: cake is a tricky thing.
1: I'm Justin. It's the Overnight Ride. I feel like there is some life advice or metaphor in here. Because with cake, you never have the right amount of cake. You either have too much cake or you have too little cake. Over the weekend, celebrated my birthday alongside one of my friends here at the radio station. With our friends here at the radio station, we combine them into one. I put her in charge of the cake for the birthday. She happens to be a 49ers fan. I happen to be an Eagles fan. So the birthday cake was mermaid themed. And it said, happy birthday to the biggest 49er fan in the world, Justin. So they got me good there. They show up with the cake for the birthday party. And I go, I don't know if we're going to eat this whole thing. Slice up the entire cake. Left on the table is about 15 slices. So we start handing it out to random people we've met at the bar, the kitchen staff, the waiters and waitresses, because you don't want to carry the cake the rest of the night. I was like, wow, we got too much cake. But then I thought to myself, you know what? It's better than having too little cake, because then everybody remembers you for not having enough cake. But if you have too much cake, no one remembers that. Just the random people we've handed out to. I'm trying to find life advice or a nice metaphor in there. I don't know if I'll be able to articulate it, but maybe it is, you can never have too much cake. We'll add that to my rules I live by.
2: Be right back.
3: Third shifters and those that avoid the sun, thank you for being part of our family. The Overnight Ride will be right back.

anytime I see a good fan sign at a show, I feel like I have to highlight it because they're kind of going by the wayside. Luke Bryan played New Mexico and Texas this past weekend. Someone had a sign. I got your autograph at 8. Now that I'm 16, all my friends say I can't get it again. Luke autographed it. You got to be creative. You just can't put, give me your autograph. A little poem in there. Here's Country and She Knows It.

Dan Shea singing the national anthem for the World Cup just a couple days ago. It was so good. I feel like now we're going to start campaigning for them to sing it at the Super Bowl. Dan and Shea, say so on the Overnight Ride.

0: Charles Wesley Godwin, Luke Combs, Better That Way on The Overnight Ride. Luke surprising a third grade class up in Maine. Molly Dalton, she's a teacher at Carmel Elementary School. And during their writing time in her class, they listen to country music. Luke Combs seemed to be the favorite amongst all of the kids. So Luke sent them an album and a record player, and I believe a flag with him on it as well. The kids are now writing. They're excited that somebody famous has recognized them, and Luke putting some good out in the world.
1: 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We'll be right back.
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maybe it's more in rock music, not so much country music. When you go to a show, there's a heavy guitar riff. You sing it while you're at the show. I think we got one in country music here. If you see Gavin Adcock, you could sing this. It's Wannabe on the Overnight Ride.

Coetzel, Hurts Like You on The Overnight Ride off the brand new album, The Night Champion, out right now. Won't be a champion, but Hudson Westbrook said he shot a 104 on the golf course the other day. Still better than me. So it was between us two, he would be the champion.

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0: 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Thank you for giving us a chance.
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1: A better life with Dr. Sanjay Gupta.
2: For the ninth year in a row, Finland has been named the happiest country in the world. That's according to the World Happiness Report put out every year by the Wellbeing Research Center at the University of Oxford in the UK. Two other Nordic nations, Iceland and Denmark, came in at numbers 2 and 3. Now, having spent quite a bit of time in these countries over my 2.5 decades as a journalist, I can tell you that this is not at all that surprising. There's an entirely different way of thinking in these countries. We before me, you might say. In other words, the mentality is less adversarial and much more, we're all in this together. One other interesting thing that came up was that no matter where someone lived, the more time they spent on social media, the less happy they were. Want to smile? It's simple. Put your phone away for a bit. I'm Dr. Sanjay Gupta, helping you live a better life.
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8: Recent survey conducted by Common Sense Media found one-third of teenagers prefer AI companions over humans for serious conversations. There's a term for that, social offloading. And experts we talked to warned that this habit could be stunting emotional growth, leaving an already isolated generation who came of age during the pandemic even less prepared for the messiness of human interaction. Sure, AI can help you polish whatever it is you're looking to say, but that's not very human, right? It's the messiness that makes our interactions with each other so real. It's also what makes them so validating, help us to develop our confidence, our voice, our deep bonds with each other. Psychiatrists we talked to encouraged turning to family or friends when you're struggling to express yourself. They are keen to help. I'm Dr. Sanjay Gupta, helping you live a better life.
1: He's got ties. 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

0: just like that, guys. Here we are. We're here. We're here. We were off yesterday, but we're here. And guess what? Mary Cutter is feeling it. Hi.
1: Good morning. How are you, Sugar?
0: Man, I have to tell you, how many coffees are you? I saw you carry. What was you carrying? What is that?
1: I'm
0: latte?
1: On coffee number two. This is an iced Americano. I did have my latte this morning, though, when I got up. You're a morning bird. You really are.
0: I know, but you're...
1: I get up at 5 every day, but this is another level.
0: Now.
1: I'm so pumped.
0: I can see that. All right, it's going to be fun, though.
1: Oh,
0: all
1: yeah.
0: All right, man. Boy, shocking news yesterday. We'll get to that more.

0: find out first. It's time for the junk drawer.
1: Man, there's not a lot of things that surprise me anymore, being in this business as long as we have, but this one genuinely shocked me yesterday. When I started getting the alerts, I was really shocked because I really had no idea. Jelly Roll had filed for divorce from Bunny XO. Now, and you know, when I first saw that, I was like, nope. So, you know, I had sent a couple text messages out to some people and I was like, is this a, you know, and they won't say much.
2: Yep.
1: But it looks like it's true. Now, they haven't said anything personally, either one of them, but Jelly apparently filed the papers at a Tennessee courthouse last month. And it's reported the divorce was a mutual decision. But photographers did snap pics of a huge moving van parked in front of the house yesterday. And just hours before the news broke yesterday, Bunny posted kind of a cryptic message on her Insta about getting her sparkle back and alongside a lingerie pic. But that's normal. You know what I mean?
2: You know, girls be doing what girls be doing.
1: Yeah.
2: You know, it's wild, though. I'm just finishing up reading her book, that new memoir that's out. And it's just, it's kind of wild here in the news this morning.
1: It is. And that's and this, by the way, is Mary Cutter.
2: Hey, y'all.
1: With a K.
2: That is correct.
1: I just found that out, too, who's filling in for the next couple of days. So thank you, by the way, for doing that.
2: Well, thanks
1: and
2: for having me.
1: And she is extremely wired on caffeine. But you said you get up at 5 every morning anyway.
2: I do. Yeah, so this wasn't too much of an adjustment. I am a runner. Normally, while you're on air, I'm running right by here.
1: Okay.
2: You know, doing my run.
1: All right. So. Well, listen, we're going to we'll respect their privacy, but also keep everybody up to date with what's going on. I don't know. Fine line there, but I want some more and more celebrations being announced across the country for America's 250th birthday next month, and Music City has now entered the chat. Guys, Nashville Star Spangled Bash, July 3rd and 4th, a two-night show featuring co-headliners Reba McEntire and Tim McGraw. We got Brothers Osborne in there, Clint Black, Little Big Town, and throw some others in there like Boys to Men, Nick Jonas, and more. It's going to be awesome. Now, it will air live on July 4th. On you ready for this list? On ABC, Hulu, Disney Plus, ESPN, National Geographic.
2: Wow.
1: What? FX and Freeform.
2: All the things.
1: It's going to be July 4th on National I might have to watch that on National Geographic just to say I watched the show on National Geographic. All right.
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1: 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Man, Ella Langley hopped up on stage with Kojo over the weekend, and they covered a Reba song. You ready for this?
2: Oh, let's do it, baby.

0: Somewhere Reba's smiling right now, right?
1: Yes, she is.
0: Guys, hang on.
2: Yeah, she says more of the Jesse James Morning Show next.
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1: A better life with Dr. Sanjay Gupta.
2: For the ninth year in a row, Finland has been named the happiest country in the world. That's according to the World Happiness Report put out every year by the Wellbeing Research Center at the University of Oxford in the UK. Two other Nordic nations, Iceland and Denmark, came in at numbers 2 and 3. Now, having spent quite a bit of time in these countries over my 2.5 decades as a journalist, I can tell you that this is not at all that surprising. There's an entirely different way of thinking in these countries. We before me, you might say. In other words, the mentality is less adversarial and much more, we're all in this together. One other interesting thing that came up was that no matter where someone lived, the more time they spent on social media, the less happy they were. Want to smile? It's simple. Put your phone away for a bit. I'm Dr. Sanjay Gupta, helping you live a better life.
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0: Happy Tuesday, guys. 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
1: This
0: morning and tomorrow morning, right?
1: That is right, sir.
0: Kentucky girl, been in Nashville. You probably have seen her out and about because you do a lot of shows.
1: I do, yeah. Yeah, and before, just a couple years ago, I was hosting a bunch of different writers' rounds in Nashville, which was kind of how I got my feet wet in town.
0: And you're going to be, you said, we were just chatting, you're going to be in Jersey this weekend?
1: That's right. I'm so excited because I've never been to New Jersey before, and I'm going there, then I'm going to New Hampshire, open up for Dustin Lynch. It's been really exciting. I'm seeing a lot of parts of the world for the first time.
0: And I, if you've never seen Mary, now, what do we got? I mean, I don't know how you function. I was just saying.
1: These crazy nails, the claws.
0: Kind of famous for your nails. Yeah, they're are those 2 inches? What do we got here?
1: I mean, it definitely could be. They are blood red. And then, you know, it's so crazy. I was getting my nails done the other day, and Ben, my nail guy at Nora's Nail, shout out to Ben, he was like, we should add stickers to them. I'm like, okay, let's do that. So we got little lightning stickers on. That's the first time I've never put stickers on my nails.
0: Look at that.
1: You know, it makes a little...
0: Okay.
1: Just in case you almost missed them.
0: It's a little bit intimidating.
1: You know, it's so funny. During CMA Fest, I was walking down the street to catch a couple shows before my show, and some folks stopped me, and they said they recognized me from my nails. So I was like, man.
0: I don't doubt it.
1: You know?
0: But I don't know. I just watched you send some texts or do something. I'm like, how is that?
1: My typos are strong. They really are strong, Sugar.
0: All right, so we're going to play one of Mary's songs right now, so you're familiar with her. We're going to do Bed of Roses.
1: Let's do it.

0: guy, hold on a minute, because I was just sitting there, we were chatting while we were playing this, and that's Mary Cutter, Better Roses, and that's Cutter with a K. That's the first time your song has been played on country radio. Any song.
1: That kind of makes me emotional now that we're putting this. Jesse called it out. I'm like, you know, with all this coffee I was drinking, I should have probably realized that a little bit sooner. But, you know, a 103.3 country. Ow.
0: Well, I tell you, man, I was like, wait, so you just signed a record deal? And I'm like, so this is the first
1: You're
0: time?
1: You're putting two and two together a little bit quicker. You know what I'm saying? It's still morning, y'all.
0: Well, there you go. Congratulations. Now,
1: thank you so
0: now
1: much.
0: The world
1: That's
0: has
1: exciting.
0: Heard it. Yeah,
1: That's
0: right.
1: That's really exciting.
0: All right, you know what else is exciting?
1: What?
0: I got hit by a deer.
2: I got it.
0: I'll tell you in minutes.

0: right, we got to chat about this for a quick second. All right, Mary, you ever hit a deer?
1: No.
0: No, you're lucky.
1: No, I really am, because in Kentucky, there's a whole bunch of deer, and
0: yeah.
1: They do tend to jump out.
0: Well, I grew up in Wisconsin. I've lived all over the country, I've never, knock on wood, hit a deer.
1: Mm.
0: But after this weekend, I've been hit by a deer.
1: What happened?
0: I got hit by a deer.
1: The deer was...
0: I'm going to explain in just three minutes. This is the kind of thing that only would happen to me.
1: Oh, my God.

0: Mary Cutter, who is filling in today and tomorrow.
1: Hey.
0: Now, Mary, before we jump into the deer story, you know, there's idiots out there doing idiot things, knuckleheads doing knucklehead things.
1: Yes, they
0: are. On this show, we call them mullets making news. Okay?
1: Love.
0: We got that coming up here within 15 minutes, and we're going to talk about a lady. It wasn't that she tried to rob the store. It was the disguise she went with. Okay.
1: I'm so intrigued.
0: Yeah. 15 minutes. We're going to do that. But let me tell you about, and if you want to chime in, 615-737-1033. Friday night. Okay. It was a little bit dark, a little bit drizzly. It was just getting dark. And, man, I hopped in my truck. By the way, I've talked about the truck a bunch of times. I don't know if you saw it, but it's a truck that I was looking for 10 years. Finally found it like 6-7 months ago.
1: Yep.
0: I got it. Been in heaven with it, right?
1: I don't like where this is going.
0: And I'm driving not on the interstate, but a highway, a rural highway.
1: Yeah.
0: I'm doing probably 45, 50, drizzling a little bit, just getting dark.
1: Mm-hmm.
0: And not exactly in the middle of nowhere, but it's sparse.
1: Yeah.
0: But there's still people around and things going on.
1: Mm-hmm.
0: And I'm flying down, and on the passenger side, bam! I mean, it was loud. I didn't see anything in the road. I must have said, what the bleep?
1: Yep.
0: Out loud, 10 times in a row, yelling.
1: Well, you didn't know what was going on.
0: What was that? Like, what? And I'm looking in my mirrors. I can't see anything behind me. And I'm thinking to myself, did I hit a kid? What did I just hit?
1: Right.
0: But it was weird because it was from the side. And I pull over, nothing. I turn around, I go back, and sure enough, there's a deer laying there. So I didn't hit the deer hit me. Poor and that Bambi. Little thing must have been running full speed. And again, there was like some apartments and stuff around. It wasn't like I was in the middle of nowhere. This thing, full steam must have hit me.
1: Oh, man.
0: Passenger side door, all dented now.
1: That's crazy.
0: So, you know, I tried the plunger thing. I got some of the big stuff out, but now I got little ones. And I'm like, okay, now.
1: What are you going to do? Do you have to bring it into a shop? Or
0: I'm going to have to. I don't know.
1: Gosh.
0: I'll have to have it figured out. But so I never been hit by a deer.
1: That's scary.
0: But I'm going to tell you, man, it was really, that was
1: happened
0: loud.
1: So fast, too.
0: It was so, but there was nothing
1: and you never
0: there.
1: Saw the deer. You literally, because
0: no,
1: it came,
0: cause
1: in
0: it
1: from
0: came
1: the
0: at
1: side.
0: The side. That's my truck is
1: wild,
0: up a little
1: Jesse.
0: Bit.
1: Oh, my God.
0: So,
1: that's unfortunate for the deer, especially, but also for your truck.
0: I don't
1: truck.
0: Care about the deer. Okay. I don't want,
1: poor
0: you know,
1: little Bambi.
0: And
1: that's
0: crazy. I put something up on social media about it. I'm like, you believe this? Put a picture up there in a little video. Oh, poor thing. I'm like, poor thing. You talking about my truck?
1: Oh,
0: poor thing. I got, you know, anyway. Hey, good morning. What's your name?
2: Good morning. My name's Teresa. I was chiming in on your story.
0: Come on, Teresa. What do you got?
2: About it. I had a convertible Mustang, my grandma car, had a deer jump the median and totaled it. And bought a Cadillac to replace it. 3 weeks later, didn't even have the license yet, get a deer and totaled it.
0: Stop it.
2: So, be careful.
0: Yeah, especially.
2: They're dangerous.
0: Did you hit that deer in that Mustang, or did it hit you?
2: The deer hit me in the Mustang.
0: Yeah.
2: I hit the deer in the Cadillac.
0: Okay.
2: So,
1: oh my God.
2: Be careful.
0: Yeah,
2: okay, have a good day.
0: Yeah, thank you. Appreciate you. See?
1: That's wild. There's a lot of deer. Well, you know, it's the overpopulation situation.
0: You know what? Yeah. So if you're listening out there, powers that be, maybe some more deer tags available this
1: year.
0: Watch
1: out for the deer.
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12: 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There's a term for that, social offloading. 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

0: That's all right. That's all right. All right, listen, guys. Happy Tuesday. Mary Cutter, by the way, is filling in. You ready for some mullets?
1: Good morning. I'm ready, Freddie.
0: Come on.
2: Mullets making news.
0: All right, knuckleheads out there doing knucklehead things. So police say it was a scary situation when Janet Milner walked into a store with duct tape completely wrapped around her head, eye holes cut out, and a stick, and tried to rob the place.
1: You've been hit by. That sounds painful.
0: A duct tape disguise wrapped around her head. Can you imagine the hair and the face and everything?
1: I can't. That just sounds painful.
0: Well, unfortunately for Janet, the store manager had some duct tape, too. He pulled out a big wooden club wrapped with duct tape. And when Janet saw that, she ran out of the store.
1: Oh, no. Janet.
0: She's like, your duct tape wins against my duct tape. However, that's when the store employee chased Janet into the parking lot, tackled her, and held her in a, and I'm quoting, wrestling position until police arrived. So now we got a woman with her head completely taped up with duct tape and a store employee in the parking lot on the floor in some kind of wrestling position. I'm wondering what
1: that is. That's crazy.
0: Half Nelson, full net, some kind of arm bar.
1: Yeah.
0: I mean, nowadays with all the MMA, maybe a leg bar. I don't even know. Janet's got duct tape on her face trying to tap out. I don't know what's going on.
1: I just want to know about Janet's eyebrows currently.
0: Well,
1: what's going on?
0: Here's the fun thing. When police arrived, they took Janet into custody. And at the police station, Janet insisted she was not the duct tape bandit.
1: They're the duct tape.
0: Because this had happened before, and police had named her the duct tape bandit.
1: What a name.
0: Now, police said she looked right at the camera and said, do I look like the duct tape bandit to you?
1: Oh.
0: And yes, some of her face still covered in duct tape.

0: hang on, Mary. We got to say hi to some people. Normally, producer Monty's doing this. Raven, what's going on? Alaska Joe, Fireman Chad, Bailey, Jessica, Janaya, Lavana. Thank y'all so much for being part of this slightly dysfunctional family here. That's what we call ourselves. All right, Mary? And by the way, you are our honorary member now.
1: I'm here for
0: slightly dysfunctional, guys. Happy Tuesday. Let's

0: Kay, who's filling in this morning. We do a little thing here on the Jesse James Morning Show where we try to help people get out of the friend zone. They've been friend zoned. They reach out to us. They're like, hey, I'd really love to date this person, but I've been friend zoned. So we call all parties involved.
1: Oh, wow.
0: And try to get them out of the friend zone, okay?
1: This sounds exciting.
0: It's going to be. And we got our fingers and toes crossed now, all of us, right? That we're going to get them out of the friend zone. We're going to do that in about 50.

0: trending.
1: Here's what's trending.
2: All right, guys, Vice President J.D. Vance confirmed yesterday that the Peace Memorandum of Understanding, the PMOU, or the MOU, with Iran will require the return of nuclear inspectors.
3: Yes, absolutely. That's, in fact, one of the core parts of the agreement is that the IAEA and the United States are going to help Iran destroy the highly enriched stockpile. And that's something that's spelled out very clearly in the MOU.
2: This is absolute tragic. A B-52 bomber crashed shortly after takeoff at Edwards Air Force Base north of L.A. yesterday. About 11:20 a.m., the incident marks the deadliest crash involving a B-52 bomber since 1982. So our thoughts and certainly our prayers are with all eight of those service members. All right, there's a little help for us, a little hope for us. And I think, Mary, I'm just getting to know Mary Cutter like you guys are, who's filling in. This study suggests that people who enjoy dark humor, I think you're probably there with us, aren't you?
4: I'm definitely in that boat.
2: There's a select group of us.
4: Si, senor.
2: Yeah, people who enjoy dark humor, jokes about uncomfortable topics, maybe smarter than people who don't. And this is science.
4: I'll take this. Not me. I'll take this.
2: I'm not just sitting here making stuff up. This is science. Okay? People who appreciate dark humor tended to score higher on intelligent tests.
4: Oh, I knew there was something there.
2: And then they also say they often had higher levels of education. Well, I'm out. I was in until that. Now I'm out. We're going to try and dig my man out of the friend zone, guys. Next, hang on.
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5: If you're caring for an aging parent, you may feel quite often that you're alone in what you're doing. But you're not. Not by a long shot. According to a new report by the Pew Research Center, 10% of U.S. adults are caring for a parent over age 65. Millions more are caring for a spouse or partner 65 or older. Beyond the sheer numbers, this report, perhaps unsurprisingly, found a major difference in caregiver well-being between men and women. One psychologist we spoke to suggested thinking 5 years in the future and imagining where you are right now. Will you be glad you took something on, or regretful that you didn't? You also need to cut yourself some slack, he said, especially women. Don't try to shoulder all of the burden by yourself. You might need to ask for help before you burn out. You'll be so glad you did. I'm Dr. Sanjay Gupta, helping you live a better life.
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0: Well, I just got a little more excited. I always get excited when it's time to play, you know, Friend Zone here. But Grunt told us in the middle of that song, it's a female that's trying to get out of the friend zone. And Mary Cutter with a K over here who is filling in. You ready for this?
1: I think so. I'm intrigued.
0: All right. And you got, see, can you cross your fingers with those nails?
1: Crossing them right now.
0: Wow, look at that. You ever hurt anybody with those?
1: I've hurt myself. You know what I'm saying?
0: All right, come on. Here we go.
2: Because I got friends who won't date me.
0: All right, so Kelsey, let's hear about Garrett here.
3: I met Garrett through a spring co-ed softball league.
0: Oh, fun, fun.
3: Yeah. It's a really good league. We're not actually on the same team, though. We're on opposing teams, but we do see each other before and after the games a lot.
0: Okay, and you've been kind of lusting after him?
3: Well, he's super funny and fun. We flirt a lot. We trash talk each other. Nothing like mean-spirited or anything, just fun stuff.
0: Wait, Kelsey, give me an example. Like, if I was standing there at the plate and you're trash-talking me, how would Kelsey trash-talk me?
3: Oh, I mean, we're just doing the old school stuff. Like, hey, bada, bada, so wing, bada, stuff like that.
0: All right.
3: Yeah. People even, like, make comments about us to me. like, they think we're actually dating.
0: How long? And this has been going on how long?
3: We met last year during the league, but we started talking a lot more this year.
0: Okay, things are heating up.
3: Yeah, I guess. So, like,
0: the trash talking, is there flirting?
3: It's definitely flirting. I mean, it's a little more than trash talking.
0: Oh, so it's like swing bada bada with those big sexy arms, bada bada.
3: Yes. He goes out of his way to like my Instagram posts and he comments and stuff.
0: Okay,
3: all so right.
0: But nobody, he's never made a move or.
3: Yeah, that's what makes me confused about everything, because, like, he'll bring me special beverages that he knows I like, and to me, that seems like flirting, but I'm confused because he hasn't asked me out yet, and, I mean, I've dropped hints, I've made things, like, not so subtle, but
0: okay,
3: nothing.
0: All right, well, Kelsey, we'll see if we can get you, go ahead, Grunt, we'll see if we can get you out of the friend zone here with Garrett. I just need you quiet on the line while we call Garrett, okay?
3: Okay, sure.
0: Seems like another slam dunk right here.
4: Hello.
0: Hey, we are looking for Garrett.
4: Yeah, that's me.
0: Garrett, hey, don't hang up. My name is Jesse. It's the Jesse James Morning Show, Garrett.
4: Okay, hi.
0: We are on the radio. Can we chat with you on the radio?
4: Yeah, shoot, go ahead.
0: Okay, perfect. Garrett, you single?
4: I mean, sorta, sure, okay.
0: Hold on, what explain, sort of?
4: Well, okay, what, why are you calling? Okay. You gotta ask.
0: All right, I'll explain this. There is somebody in your life, Garrett, that has a big thing for you, okay? And they're too afraid to tell you. So they're coming through us to try to get them out of the friend zone with you on the radio.
4: Uh-huh, okay.
0: Okay. So, that being said, anybody come to mind, Garrett? Anybody you can think of?
4: No, I mean, no one's jumping up at me, no. No one's coming to mind right now.
0: Nobody that is lusting after you comes to mind?
4: I mean, I think I would like, know about it.
0: I don't know, man, because she says she's been kind of throwing herself at you. In fact, she's very athletic.

0: seen her between games too.
1: Just not attracted to her?
0: No, it's not that. Kelsey's she's pretty, she's fun. I think she's
1: now you're really confusing us, man. What?
2: Oh so look, why?
0: Okay, all right. Well, okay. So it goes back to your first question to me. I'm not exactly single right now.
1: Oh,
0: okay. So I mean, this is gonna sound kind of mean, but actually, Kelsey, she sort of helped me get back with my ex. So. Yeah.
1: Kelsey helped you get back together with your ex?
0: Yeah.
1: Explain, please.
0: Yeah. So I've been leaving Kelsey comments. I've been, you know, liking her photos, and, you know, but obviously, like, you know, you're keep the conversation going on the softball field, you know, and it made my ex kind of jealous, I think. So I think that's what happened.
1: So you were using Kelsey to make your ex jealous.
0: Yeah, that's kind of what it's working. I wouldn't say we're fully back how we were, but it's working now, I think.
1: Wow,
0: yeah.
1: Garrett, hang on one second. Oof. Hey, Kelsey.
3: Yeah.
0: Garrett, oh, my God.
1: Kelsey's been on the phone the whole time.
0: Oh, Garrett, my God.
1: Kelsey looks like it's not going to work out.
3: Yeah, it seems like that. So just Kelsey, to be clear, you did use me?
0: Kelsey, look, it's been fun. I've been fun, you know, having like a spin off and chat with you, getting to know you better. But I didn't mean for you to actually catch feelings for me. I really wasn't going for that.
1: Okay. Hey, listen, that's what happened. Kelsey, I'm sorry. It's not going to work out. Garrett, sorry to bug you, man.
0: Look.
1: Garrett, just let it go. Kelsey, sorry.
3: That's okay. Thank you, guys.
4: Cause I got friends who won't.
1: I thought we had a winner. Hey, dream trip to Vegas to see Kenny. Give me a chance to win it in minutes.
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0: Mary, you ready to see if we can get somebody the trip of a lifetime?
1: Let's do it.
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0: All right, simple guy, just text in the word blink. Blink, B-L-I-N-K. You want to text that to our special short number, 95819. The word is blink, and you want to use that short number, 95819. It's a short number, but it works, trust me. Text in blink right now. Good luck, guys.
1: Good luck.

Well, it's not because I hit the deer, because I did not hit the deer. The deer actually hit me. We're going to discuss in 3 minutes. Yeah.

0: All right, listen, our new friend Mary Cutter with a K.
1: Hey, y'all.
0: Is filling in today and tomorrow, doing awesome. Thank you.
1: Well, I appreciate you having me, sugar.
0: 615-737-1033 is the number if you want to chime in. Friday night, minding my own business, just about to get dark, little bit of drizzle. I'm driving in the truck. I've talked about it a few times. Like the truck it took me 10 years to find.
1: It's a beautiful truck.
0: The dream, my dream truck. And wham, on the passenger door. I mean, loud as could be. Scared the you-know-what out of me.
1: Mm-hmm.
0: In fact, I said it about probably 10 times really loud. What the blank was that? What the blank? And I'm looking, mirrors. I don't see anything.
1: My gosh.
0: I was thinking for a second, because I wasn't on the interstate, but I was on kind of a rural highway. But there's in between little towns here and there. So there were people around. I'm like, did I just hit a biker? Did I just hit a kid? What did I hit? What hit me? What happened? Because it wasn't, it came from the side, man. So I pull over, I turn around, I go back. Sure enough, there's a deer laying there. That thing, and you saw the video, Mary.
1: Oh my God.
0: Probably maybe 100 pounds, maybe.
1: Did a lot of damage, though. I'll tell you what.
0: It did. It did.
1: Might as well have been a buck. I mean, straight up.
0: Well, see, the thing is it was a nub. It was a nub because.
1: So it was a buck.
0: It pushed the door in, but at the bottom, there's like right about exactly where the nubs would space to be. There's two little, which makes it even worse because the dents will probably be a little bit harder to get out because they're pushed in a little bit farther.
1: Wow.
0: So that's all my. And on top of that, we're moving into the house. So
1: congratulations.
0: Moving, I mean, yeah. I mean, I
1: got... Here you are pulling into your new place with the dents on the side of the door. It's like, hey, y'all, we're your new neighbors.
0: I was so mad. I was so mad. All right, come on. Good morning. What's your name?
2: Hey, it's Rick.
0: What's going on, Rick?
2: Hey, just want to let you know, man, you're not the only one. I bought a truck. I was on my way home with it from buying it, and a deer came out of the woods and slammed right into the side of it and dented the side of the bed up.
0: Oh, man. You know what I mean? It scares you. Because my truck is only... It's a two-door, not a four-door. Right? It's old school. It's an 85 Chevy K10. 85 jacked up square box Chevy, if I borrow Nate's news.
1: Yep.
0: Anyway, man, so it was loud. Crazy. All right, thank you, man. I appreciate you.
2: Yeah, no problem. Thank you.
0: Hey, good morning. What's your name?
3: Martin.
0: What's up, Martin?
3: Hey, I had six deer run out in front of me in Clarksville when I was in a semi and laid it over, and I run through them like a bunch of bowling pins.
0: Hold on.
3: The time it was over with.
0: Hold on. You drive a semi and you hit six deer?
3: Had six of them run out in front of me, and I run through them like bowling pins.
0: Oh, bowling pins.
1: Man, I can see that right.
0: Well, I will tell you this, man. I know there's a lot of people out there going, aw, but hey, man, that's six more deer that aren't going to run into my truck again. That's where I'm at.
3: Well,
0: right
3: the outcome was it turned me over in the middle of the road, and I ended up walking out the windshield of the truck.
0: Oh my gosh. Well, I'm glad you're okay, my man.
1: Wow.
3: Y'all have a good morning.
0: All right, you too. Holy cow. Hang on. What's your name?
4: Chad.
0: Chad, what's going on, man?
4: What's going on, Jesse? I was just wanting to make sure the old square body was doing good.
0: Chad, I'm going to tell you, it's got a little damage on the passenger door. I'm still a little salty about it.
4: I would definitely be salty. That's where bodies live.
0: Yeah, I know, man, but we'll get her right. I'm sure somebody's listening right now that would go, Jesse, I can take care of that. No worries. And they're probably about ready to call in. So I appreciate that, Chad.
4: Yeah, we missed y'all yesterday. Y'all have a good day.
0: I appreciate that. See how that works, Mary?
1: Mm-hmm.
0: Slide that in real quick. Hey, what's your name?
5: My name is Travis. I'm calling with State Farm. I'm wondering if you're interested in our new deer insurance.
0: I don't need it, Travis. I'm still salty about it. I don't need it.
5: So if you weren't driving in the middle of the woods looking for aliens all the time, maybe deer wouldn't jump in front of your truck. I'm just throwing it out there.
0: It didn't jump in front of my truck. I'd have rathered that because I probably would have just ran over. It would have been a speed bump. Damn thing ran right into the side, man, right into my passenger door.
5: It's a good story. You can tell me what really happened later.
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5: Did you know that almost half the vegetables and more than three quarters of the fruit that we eat in this country come from just one state, California? Yeah, it's true. And according to a new report by the Environmental Working Group, a health advocacy organization, a lot of this produce is tainted with PFAS, which are sometimes referred to as forever chemicals. Why? Well, the EPA says pesticides keep America's food supply safe, abundant, and affordable. And of course, these chemicals are used in every state, not just California. Now, if you are worried, though, about how much you're consuming, the best thing to do is to buy organic produce, if and when you can. Organic or not, you should rinse all fruits and vegetables under running water. Don't use any soap. And as one epidemiologist told us, use a brush on sturdier items like carrots, potatoes, and cucumbers. I'm Dr. Sanjay Gupta, helping you live a better life.

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1: I wanna be rich.
0: Now, Mary Cutter filling in. You big soccer fan or no?
2: You know, I'm a basketball girly.
0: Okay.
2: But soccer's cool.
0: You
2: I've
0: like
2: respected
0: basketball?
2: People, you know, they're bouncing off of their heads and everything. It's crazy.
0: That is part of the game. So I'm not a big soccer guy myself, admittedly, but I did watch Team USA smoke.
2: Mm-hmm.
0: It's Paraguay. Paraguay? Mm-hmm. Paraguay?
2: Both work, Sugar. You're in the South.
0: Okay. Man, I watched them smoke Paraguay 4-1. I believe it was 4-1. Was that Friday night?
2: Mm-hmm.
0: Might have been Friday night, but I love that.
2: Yep.
0: But people are shocked and outraged because they're having the World Cup here in the United States.
2: Mm.
0: And soccer fans are shocked at the venues selling bottled water for $8.25.
2: Well, you know.
0: Beer prices, 16-ounce draft at $18.50.
2: Gosh.
0: Non-alcoholic beer, $16.95. Some stadiums charging $16 for nachos, $16.75 for French fries. One venue charging $23 for chicken nuggets now.
2: Oh, my goodness.
0: And I'm sitting here reading this thing, and I'm like, what, you haven't been to a concert in the last 5 years?
2: Right, right.
0: I actually looked at that and went, wait.
2: 23 for nuggets?
0: $18.50 for a 16-ounce beer?
2: Mm.
0: That's kind of a steal.
2: It's like, hey, Broadway, what are you doing?
0: Right? But a lot of these people coming over from other countries are like, wait, what is happening?
2: That's a good point.
0: And they're outraged. Yep. But, you know, we've been dealing with that, I don't know, what, five?
2: It's wild,
0: six, seven
2: isn't
0: years,
2: it?
0: Right?
2: Yep.
0: So maybe it'll rub off and the prices will come down after the
2: that would be
0: shock
2: awesome.
0: And outrage.
2: It's possible, Sugar.
0: Yeah, it ain't going to happen.

0: So, Mary, we're going to play some Fact or Crab coming up here within 20 minutes, all right?
1: Ooh, can't wait.
0: And you're going to be the lifeline.
1: Ooh, I'm excited.
0: You get to be could be the straw on whether or not somebody wins these Cole Wetzel tickets.
1: Oh, the pressure's on.
0: The pressure's going to be on you. Ooh. We're going to play Fact or Crab, guys. Do it about 25.

0: find out first. It's time for the junk drawer.
1: Alright, guys, there are very few things that surprise me after doing this for so many years. Probably you too, Mary. This shocked me yesterday, and I didn't believe it was true at first, but it turns out it is, man. Jelly Roll has reportedly filed for divorce from Bunny XO. Jelly filed the papers in Tennessee at a courthouse last month. Now, it's reported that the divorce was a mutual decision. Some photographers snapped pics of a big moving van parked in front of their home yesterday. And just hours before the news broke last night, Bunny posted a cryptic message about getting her sparkle back alongside a lingerie pic. And that's, you know, that's normal biz for...
2: Well, that's what the ladies do. You know what I'm saying? It's wild. I've been reading her book. I'm almost done with it. Maybe two chapters left. And that's wild. I saw the news too. And I was like, what's going on?
1: Yeah. Again, I didn't believe it. I sent a couple of text messages and said, yeah, I can't say much, but it looks like it's true. So.
2: Wow. You never know what headlines you're going to wake up to.
1: Yeah. You know, man, it's crazy. But
2: well, love to them both.
1: Yes, absolutely. And, we'll know more when they say more, and other than that, we'll mind our business, right? All right, man, I love this. Celebrations being announced across the country for America's 250th birthday coming up here in July, and Music City has entered the chat now. Nashville Star Spangled Bash takes place July 3rd and 4th. It's a two-night gig, man. It's we got Reba, we got Tim McGraw also performing. We got Brothers Osborne, Clint Black, Little Big Town, throwing others like some Boyz II Men and some Nick Jonas and more. This whole thing is going to be airing live July 4th. Here's the fun thing. So if you can't make it, you can watch it. And you can watch it July 4th on ABC, Hulu, Disney Plus. All those make sense. Because those are normally the big players, right?
2: Correct.
1: But you can also watch Nashville Star Spangled Bash on National Geographic.
2: What?
1: ESPN, Freeform, and FX.
2: We ain't gonna miss this, are we? Nope.
1: I may watch it on National Geographic just to say I did.
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1: All right, so here's one from the things we wish we didn't miss category. 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

0: tell you, I'm going to say, you know, we know Alec can sing, but you forget sometimes, man. Cody Johnson.
1: Oh, his voice. Oh, my gosh.
0: Hojo can sing.
1: And that's not an easy song to sing either.
0: Oh, no.
1: Whoever's in New England, what a great song.
0: Yeah.
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3: 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And there's perhaps no movement more fundamental than walking. It reinforces the alignment, stability, and coordinated muscle activation that supports how your body moves, whether you're doing strenuous exercise or simply going about your daily life. This is according to Dana Santis, a strength and conditioning specialist. Even though you walk every day, Dana does say you can make small adjustments to immediately improve your walking mechanics. 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I'm Dr. Sanjay Gupta, helping you live a better life.
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0: listen, we're going to play Fact or Crap here. Less than 10 minutes for these Cole Wetzel tickets. But this voice you're hearing today is Mary Cutter.
1: Oh, happy Taco Tuesday.
0: Wait, oh.
1: Don't tacos sound great right now?
0: That's my life. Tacos is my life.
1: Oh.
0: And I can't believe so much going on. I can't believe I forgot it's Taco Tuesday. We should order some tacos.
1: We really should. We're going to order tacos. Doesn't that sound good?
0: Mary is going to be with us this morning and tomorrow morning. And by the way, it's Cutter with a K. K-U-T-T-E-R. If you want to look Mary up on social media.
1: That's right.
0: Just signed a record deal a little while ago.
1: Yep.
0: But you've been in the biz in Nashville for
1: a couple years, you know.
0: Seven, right?
1: It's been an exciting ride because I was writing for other folks first. Mm-hmm. And so I got to see that side of the thing in the writing room, writing songs for folks like Bailey Zimmerman and Nate Smith. But now it's kind of the opposite end of the coin, putting out songs.
0: There you go. Now, in last hour, we played one of Mary's songs. And like the doofus I am, I didn't even realize until halfway through the song that was the first time you've ever had a song played on the radio, which
1: Jesse,
0: is awesome.
1: Isn't that special?
0: It's
1: you
0: great.
1: You know, little did we know on this fine Taco Tuesday that would be what's going on today.
0: You'll always have that. It was Taco Tuesday when you made your radio debut. But we got another song from Mary to play right now. Tell me about this one.
1: Ooh, well, it is based on a true story about my great-granddaddy. He was a bootlegger back in Kentucky.
0: I like him already.
1: Isn't that wild? Mm-hmm. And he had a real interest in life. But one of the interesting things about him was with some of that bootlegging money, he helped build a church. And the church is still standing today. It's right outside of Bardstown, Kentucky. And
0: I figure with some of that money, I better do something good.
1: I know. I grew up hearing about him and different stories. I mean, this guy had run-ins with Al Capone. I mean, he wasn't a Boy Scout by a long shot. But I remember as a little girl, we'd be driving home from Louisville, drive past the road where the church is at, and my mama, she would point out the window and say, "Down there is that church that your great-granddaddy built with his bootlegging money." And I didn't even know what bootlegging was at that point as a little girl, but it's kind of cool.
0: Okay. And this is called Devil's Money.
1: Devil's Money, baby.
0: All right, come on. Mary Cutter with a K.
1: Oh.

0: There it is. Mary Cutter, the second time now.
1: That's wild.
0: You're a
1: Today's
0: veteran
1: a good
0: now.
1: Day. Today.
0: You're a veteran on country radio now, right?
1: It feels good, you know? Thanks, Jesse, for having me.
0: Absolutely. Appreciate you coming in. All right, listen. Fact or crap? Yeah, don't thank me yet.

0: Melissa and Jenna checking in. Said that song was awesome, Mary. Way to go.
1: Thanks, Melissa.
0: How about that? And what's your name?
2: This is Charlene. Are you guys doing Factor Crap yet?
0: Coming up, Charlene, just a minute, okay?
2: All right, thanks so much. Have a great day.
0: You too. Look at Charlene's all business, man. She's like, I want those Co-Wetzel tickets, Jesse.
1: She knows what's up.
0: 3 minutes. Give you a chance to play and win, guys.

0: All right, Mary Cutter, it's showtime. You ready?
1: I'm so pumped.
0: You're going to have to be the lifeline.
1: Whew, here we
0: Grunt
1: go.
0: Grunt has given me five of these headlines, so let's get caller 13. 615-737-1033.

0: All right, listen, it wasn't exactly the fact that she tried to rob the store. I mean, that's bad enough. It was the disguise she went with that makes her our mullet, and mullet's making news. We're going to do that in about 15. Tell me lies, tell me let's say good morning to Lauren. Hi, Lauren.
1: Hey.
0: How's Lauren today?
1: Hoping that I'll do better today than I did last time.
0: Yeah, I was going to say, I've been told, Lauren, that this isn't the first time around for you for fact or crap, huh?
1: No, but the first time I did it was sudden death, so it was a one question.
0: And it didn't go very well. So let's see if we can turn that around. I mean, Mary Cutter over here is filling in,
2: yep.
0: And she's going to be your lifeline. Now,
2: let's do it, girl.
0: Grunt has given me five headlines, Lauren. You know the deal. You got to be right 3 out of the 5 times on whether or not these headlines are fact or crap. Good?
1: Okay.
0: All right. If you get stuck, you can use Mary for a lifeline, but only one time.
1: Okay.
0: All right. I can feel
2: the pressure,
0: it in her voice
2: the pressure's
0: right now.
2: On, you know?
0: Lauren, what are you doing right now, Lauren?
1: I'm going to work.
0: Okay. I can feel. Are you driving or are you pulled over?
1: I'm pulled over.
0: All right. We are focused now. All right, here we go. Headline number one. Family startled when hello echoes from coffin.
1: Oh, my goodness.
0: Family startled when hello echoes from coffin. Fact or crap?
1: Oh, Lord. Okay, I'm going to... Oh, my gosh. I've heard of this, but it's usually like a prank thing. I'm going to say.
0: I just love how seriously you're taking this. All right. Fact or crap?
2: She wants those tickets.
1: I'm going to say crap.
0: You're going to say crap? I'm sorry, Lauren. Sorry.
1: See, this is already starting off terrible.
0: That's all right. That's all right. We got to switch it around. It was actually a prank. The older man had died and he thought it'd be funny to have that. So he set it up with a relative. And he had...
1: Well, then it is crap, because it wasn't, like, real.
0: No, it's a real headline, though. It's a real headline. I got it. All right. But it's funny, though. That's how I'm going to do something like
2: that's
0: that.
2: That's crazy.
0: I got to figure something
2: going
0: out.
2: Going out with a bang.
0: Something like that, right? And then apparently, I guess he started singing, like, a Neil Diamond song. It was... All right, here we go. Lauren, let's flip this around. Headline number two. FBI has built a full-scale replica of small town in Alabama... to train for responses to cyber attacks. FBI has built a full-scale replica of a small town in Alabama to train for responses to cyber attacks. Fact or crap?
1: A full-scale replica
0: yep.
1: for cyber attacks?
0: Yep.
1: I'm going to say fact.
0: And that would be right. There we go.
2: Woo!
0: All
2: hey,
0: right.
2: Girl.
0: All right. Seems like a waste of money, me. I mean, but...
2: We knew it was a fact, though.
0: All right, so you're on the board. On the board. Here we go. Man says neighbors have built a home office in his garden. Fact or crap? Man says neighbors have built a home office in his garden. Fact or crap?
1: Home office in
0: garden?
1: Now,
0: don't forget, you got a lifeline over here. Mary is dying to get in on this.
2: Lord, I'm feeling the pressure, and I ain't even the one playing. This is crazy.
1: No, because I still got a little bit of wiggle room. Okay. I'm gonna say crap.
0: You're going to say crap. I'm sorry.
1: Using a lifeline next time.
0: All right, you got two questions, two headlines left, Lauren. You got to get them both right, okay?
2: You got this, Lauren.
1: Okay.
0: I'm really pulling for you, Lauren. I am, too. All right, here we go. World Cup match in Mexico called early due to deadly swarms of bees. Fact or crap?
1: Okay, I do have a lifeline.
0: You do have a lifeline.
2: All right.
1: I'm
0: going to use your lifeline. World Cup match in Mexico called early due to deadly swarms of bees? Fact or crap?
1: I'm going to say that's going to be...
0: Ooh, she's going to try to save her lifeline, it sounds like.
1: Okay, I'm going to say that's crap.
0: That's right.
2: I was sweating over here.
0: Well, the World Cup
1: is... I'm pretty up to date on sports and stuff, so I've never heard of them, you know, calling or abandoning a match for that.
2: They keep on playing, wouldn't they?
0: Well, plus, Lauren, the World Cup is in the United States as we speak right now. Okay.
1: Yeah.
0: Anyway, all right. Boy, we're all about the drama today. You ready for this? You got one. You got one left. You got to get this right to win, Lauren.
2: This is crazy.
0: You still have your lifeline. I thought you were going to use it last time, but you still got it.
1: Okay.
0: Humanoid robot getting ready to climb Mount Everest. Humanoid robot getting ready to climb Mount Everest. Fact or crap?
1: Okay, I'm using my lifeline.
2: You know, with all this robot stuff, I would guess it's fact.
0: Lifeline. Coming in with fact, Lauren.
1: So I'm going to say fact.
0: You are locking in fact. You get it right,
1: yeah,
0: you
1: fact.
0: Get the tickets to go see Coe Wetzel. You get it wrong, fact. Oof.
1: Oh, gosh. Oof. Okay, I'm going to say fact.
0: Locking in fact. That's right!
2: Yay! Woo!
0: Lauren, you did it. You and Mary did it together.
2: Ow!
0: Coe Wetzel tickets, and you're going. And by the way, it's a robot. Of course it can climb Mount Everest. Who cares?
1: Right. Nothing surprises me anymore.
0: All right, Mullet's making news. Come on, hang on.
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1: A Better Life with Dr. Sanjay Gupta.
2: For the ninth year in a row, Finland has been named the happiest country in the world. That's according to the World Happiness Report put out every year by the Wellbeing Research Center at the University of Oxford in the UK. Two other Nordic nations, Iceland and Denmark, came in at numbers 2 and 3. Now, having spent quite a bit of time in these countries over my 2.5 decades as a journalist, I can tell you that this is not at all that surprising. There's an entirely different way of thinking in these countries. We before me, you might say. In other words, the mentality is less adversarial and much more, we're all in this together. One other interesting thing that came up was that no matter where someone lived, the more time they spent on social media, the less happy they were. Want to smile? It's simple. Put your phone away for a bit. I'm Dr. Sanjay Gupta, helping you live a better life.
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0: Mary, you ready for some mullets?
1: I'm ready.
0: Here we go.
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0: Your daily reminder, kids, to stay in school. Police say it was a scary situation when Janet Milner walked into a store with duct tape completely wrapped around her head and a stick and tried to rob the place.
3: You've been hit by, a smooth criminal.
0: A stick and duct tape wrapped around her head with eye holes cut out.
1: That's a picture right there.
0: Now, Mary, you have long, nice hair.
1: Thank you.
0: Can you imagine wrapping duct tape all around your head and what that's going to feel like coming up?
1: And the eyebrows. Mm-hmm. You know what I'm saying? There's a lot of pulling that's going on.
0: Eyebrows and the eyelashes
1: ouch,
0: and
1: ouch,
0: everything,
1: ouch,
0: right?
1: Ouch. It's kind of like a mummy, but...
0: Well...
1: But duct tape.
0: Unfortunately for Janet, the store manager had some duct tape of his own. He pulled out a wooden club wrapped with duct tape.
1: Ooh.
0: Slammed it on the counter. And when Janet saw that, well, Janet took off.
1: Roughly
0: now,
1: so.
0: Normally you would say, okay, that's fun. That's the end of the story. It's not. Because one of the store employees chased Janet to the parking lot, tackled her, and held her in a, and I'm quoting, wrestling position until police arrived. I'm trying to envision what wrestling position that would be, like an arm bar.
1: With a duct tape head.
0: Are we talking like some kind of full Nelson, but we're on the ground? I don't know. Well, police finally arrived, and they took Janet into custody. And when they got Janet to the police station, she insisted she was not the duct tape bandit.
1: The duct tape bandit.
0: Because this had happened before, and they had nicknamed the person the duct taped bandit.
1: How is that a trend?
0: Ah. She said, listen, it is not me. She looked directly into the camera and said, do I look like the duct tape bandit to you? And of course, yes, her face and hair still had duct tape in it. So

0: Trending.
1: Here's what's trending.
2: Well, yesterday, Vice President J.D. Vance confirmed that the Peace Memorandum of Understanding, referred to as the MOU, is requiring the return of nuclear inspectors.
3: Yes, absolutely. That's, in fact, one of the core parts of the agreement, is that the IAEA and the United States are going to help Iran destroy the highly enriched stockpile, and that's something that's spelled out very clearly in the MOU.
2: The IAEA and the MOU, I don't know.
4: There's a lot of acronyms right there.
2: C-K-E-Y-M-O-U-S-E. That's way above our pay grade. And this is just tragic. A B-52 bomber crashed shortly after takeoff at Edwards Air Force Base north of L.A. yesterday about 11:20 a.m., killing all 8 service members aboard. The incident marks the deadliest crash involving a B-52 bomber since 1982. Mm. And, of course, all of our positive thoughts and mojo and prayers are headed their way. All right, come on, changing scenery here. There's hope for us. A study suggests that people who enjoy dark humor. Now, Mary, who's been filling in, you've been here for a few hours. I kind of feel you might be right with me on this.
4: You know what? This is a good headline for me.
2: Okay.
4: You know what I'm saying?
2: People who enjoy dark humor, jokes about uncomfortable topics, may be smarter than people who don't.
4: I'll take that.
2: Yeah.
4: What about you? You take that?
2: Oh, I'm going to take, listen, I'll take everything I can, believe me. However, they say people who appreciate dark humor tended to score higher on intelligent tests, but often had higher levels of education. So I'm out.
4: Well, at least you got the first part.
2: What did you got? You go to college?
4: I got a little bit of college.
2: Where'd
4: in
2: you
4: me.
2: Go?
4: You know, I went to Campbellsville University.
2: Okay.
4: Up in Kentucky.
2: Okay. All right. And you got what? A bachelor?
4: Okay. Yeah, a little bachelor education.
2: Okay.
4: You know, but hey, there's hope for us with this headline.
2: Yeah,
4: you know,
2: I got one of those differently. Yeah, I got one of those too.
4: You got one of those.
2: Listen, if we just give you this, does it mean we never get to see you or have to see you again?
4: I really doubt that's
2: true.
4: That's
2: the case.
4: Sugar.
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1: A better life with Dr. Sanjay Gupta.
2: Eating a healthy diet is not only good for you physically, it can also keep your brain sharp as you age. According to a new study out of China, people who most closely followed the MIND diet slowed aging in key structures inside their brains by more than 2 years. The MIND diet is a combination of the Mediterranean diet, which we talk a lot about, and the DASH diet, which stands for Dietary Approaches to Stop Hypertension. All three of these diets are similar, but the MIND diet puts more of an emphasis on berries, beans, leafy green vegetables, fish, poultry, whole grains, olive oil, and nuts. You're not going to eat foods with a lot of saturated fat. We're talking cheese, butter, red meat, or anything fried. You really don't have to eat like this 100% of the time. That's the key. Just do the best that you can. I'm Dr. Sanjay Gupta, helping you live a better life.

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Well, I'm afraid I got some more bad news for you guys. It's another big indication that indeed the end of the world is coming. And I think maybe faster than we think, huh? Give you details in just 3 minutes after Dirks. I took

And I'm not even talking the playoffs. This wasn't like, you know, the championships last week or something in the NBA. But the chairs that Taylor Swift and Travis Kelce sat on at Rocket Arena during a Cavs-Knicks

much the two biggest music stars walking the face of the earth, so why wouldn't you put them together, right? Makes sense. Ella, Morgan, thank you so much for being part of this dysfunctional family and putting up with all this nonsense. We appreciate you more than you'll ever know. It's the Jesse James Morning Show.

0: Okay, hang on. As always, 615-737-1033. Love to hear from you anytime about anything. What are we talking about?
1: Family Ties.
0: The TV show?
1: Yeah.
0: Well, what about Family Ties?
1: I want to be in that family.
0: You want to be in Family Ties?
1: Yes, that would be my family I would pick.
0: You want to be Michael J. Fox's sister? Or would you be the mom?
1: The sister. I like the sister.
0: Mallory? Mallory, the older
1: Mallory.
0: One? Okay, what was the younger one's name?
1: And the other one, I have a question for you.
0: Uh-huh.
1: It's what family would you currently be in? My family right now is all in the family with Archie Bunker. My husband is so crabby.
0: That's the current family you're in right now?
1: That's the current family. Exactly.
0: What family would I want to be in right now? The Dutton family right now. Good call. Yeah. I want to be the underdog now because Rip's about to tear it up. But I'm not going to lie to you. I'd be a little bit scared of Beth. Hang on. I got to rethink.
1: Exactly.
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4: Eating a healthy diet is not only good for you physically, it can also keep your brain sharp as you age. According to a new study out of China, people who most closely followed the MIND diet slowed aging in key structures inside their brains by more than 2 years. The MIND diet is a combination of the Mediterranean diet, which we talk a lot about, and the DASH diet, which stands for Dietary Approaches to Stop Hypertension. All three of these diets are similar, but the MIND diet puts more of an emphasis on berries, beans, leafy green vegetables, fish, poultry, whole grains, olive oil, and nuts. You're not going to eat foods with a lot of saturated fat. We're talking cheese, butter, red meat, or anything fried. You really don't have to eat like this 100% of the time. That's the key. Just do the best that you can. I'm Dr. Sanjay Gupta, helping you live a better life.
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2: You ever wake up in the middle of the night or maybe first thing in the morning and notice drool on your pillow? Unless you're sleeping next to someone who hasn't already seen all your good, bad, and ugly, it's probably not that big a deal and not anything to worry about unless it's something that just started happening recently. When people drool at night, it's often because of a stuffy nose, acid reflux, or being a mouth breather. People who sleep on their stomach or side are more likely to drool than someone who sleeps on their back. But in some cases, drooling at night can be a warning sign of something more serious, like dental issues, sleep apnea, or even early symptoms of Parkinson's disease. If you're at all concerned about this, the best place to start is with an ENT doctor, an ears, nose, and throat doctor. 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
1: More and more people are using magnesium supplements to help them sleep. But are they safe? And do they really work? Well, first, let's talk about actual magnesium. That's an essential mineral that is needed for more than 300 different processes in the body, according to one dietitian. And most people get enough of it simply from the foods they eat. Now, if you're not getting enough, there are a few different types of supplements you can try. But as always, you should talk to your doctor before starting any new medication or supplement, whether it's prescription or over-the-counter. Now, when it comes to the science, we looked into this, and I gotta say, there's not a lot of strong evidence that magnesium supplements will actually help you sleep. They might help you manage pain, they might help you lower your stress levels, or work to get your muscles to relax. And maybe it's those things then that help you get some better sleep. I'm Dr. Sanjay Gupta, helping you live a better life.
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Tuesdays. 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It's Lucas on 103.3 Country. Luke is on. Riley and Chandler Walters coming up. I can hear

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Stephen Wilson Jr. Scary Now. 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

I wish I could have been a fly on the wall when Gavin and Morgan and Ernest were writing this song together. 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
3: You ever wake up in the middle of the night or maybe first thing in the morning and notice drool on your pillow? Unless you're sleeping next to someone who hasn't already seen all your good, bad, and ugly, it's probably not that big a deal and not anything to worry about unless it's something that just started happening recently. When people drool at night, it's often because of a stuffy nose, acid reflux, or being a mouth breather. People who sleep on their stomach or side are more likely to drool than someone who sleeps on their back. But in some cases, drooling at night can be a warning sign of something more serious, like dental issues, sleep apnea, or even early symptoms of Parkinson's disease. If you're at all concerned about this, the best place to start is with an ENT doctor, an ears, nose, and throat doctor. They can recommend a sleep study to possibly get some answers. I'm Dr. Sanjay Gupta, helping you live a better life.
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Everybody fans over Taylor, but Taylor can be a fan too. She took her own personal copy of Toy Story 1 on VHS. Ask your parents if you don't know what that is. To the Toy Story 5 premiere and had Tim Allen and Tom Hanks sign it for her. It's Lucas with Ellen now on 103.3 Country.

The best part. Somebody told me this. The best part about relationships is at the beginning when you're single and you haven't met that person yet. That's the best part. True. It's Lucas, Morgan, and Post. I ain't coming back. 103.3 Cut.

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12: You ever wake up in the middle of the night or maybe first thing in the morning and notice drool on your pillow? Unless you're sleeping next to someone who hasn't already seen all your good, bad, and ugly, it's probably not that big a deal and not anything to worry about unless it's something that just started happening recently. When people drool at night, it's often because of a stuffy nose, acid reflux, or being a mouth breather. People who sleep on their stomach or side are more likely to drool than someone who sleeps on their back. But in some cases, drooling at night can be a warning sign of something more serious, like dental issues, sleep apnea, or even early symptoms of Parkinson's disease. If you're at all concerned about this, the best place to start is with an ENT doctor, an ears, nose, and throat doctor. They can recommend a sleep study to possibly get some answers. I'm Dr. Sanjay Gupta, helping you live a better life.

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0: I'm way more excited about this than I probably should be. It's Lucas on 103.3 Country. Apparently, Chuck E. Cheese is planning to open an adult-only arcade featuring retro games and booze. 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

This reminds me, I bet somebody's mom, probably multiple people's moms, used me as the bad example when I was younger. 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
4: Recent survey conducted by Common Sense Media found one-third of teenagers prefer AI companions over humans for serious conversations. There's a term for that, social offloading. And experts we talked to warned that this habit could be stunting emotional growth, leaving an already isolated generation who came of age during the pandemic even less prepared for the messiness of human interaction. Sure, AI can help you polish whatever it is you're looking to say, but that's not very human, right? It's the messiness that makes our interactions with each other so real. It's also what makes them so validating, help us to develop our confidence, our voice, our deep bonds with each other. Psychiatrists we talked to encouraged turning to family or friends when you're struggling to express yourself. They are keen to help. I'm Dr. Sanjay Gupta, helping you live a better life.
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okay? Airfare, taken care of. Swanky suite on the strip, done. Tickets to see Kenny at the Sphere. Got a shot to win in three songs. Carry On now on

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4: Thank you so much, everybody.
5: A better life with Dr. Sanjay Gupta.
6: Eating a healthy diet is not only good for you physically, it can also keep your brain sharp as you age. According to a new study out of China, people who most closely followed the MIND diet slowed aging in key structures inside their brains by more than 2 years. The MIND diet is a combination of the Mediterranean diet, which we talk a lot about, and the DASH diet, which stands for Dietary Approaches to Stop Hypertension. All three of these diets are similar, but the MIND diet puts more of an emphasis on berries, beans, leafy green vegetables, fish, poultry, whole grains, olive oil, and nuts. You're not going to eat foods with a lot of saturated fat. We're talking cheese, butter, red meat, or anything fried. You really don't have to eat like this 100% of the time. That's the key. Just do the best that you can. I'm Dr. Sanjay Gupta, helping you live a better life.
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1: He's a ranch hand in a pinch, man. 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'Cause she's a gold digger with a quick trigger. 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

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I know that's not something everybody does, but for me, can't leave the house without underwear and phone keys and wallet. Laney, Zach Top Now, 103.3 Country.

I wish I were kidding, but I'm not. And when I tell you this story, I don't want anybody here in town to get any ideas. It's already expensive enough to park here. In Atlanta yesterday for the World Cup, some parking lots were charging $175 to park. Way past out of hand. It's Lucas, Charles Wesley Godwin. 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
2: You ever wake up in the middle of the night or maybe first thing in the morning and notice drool on your pillow? Unless you're sleeping next to someone who hasn't already seen all your good, bad, and ugly, it's probably not that big a deal and not anything to worry about unless it's something that just started happening recently. When people drool at night, it's often because of a stuffy nose, acid reflux, or being a mouth breather. People who sleep on their stomach or side are more likely to drool than someone who sleeps on their back. But in some cases, drooling at night can be a warning sign of something more serious, like dental issues, sleep apnea, or even early symptoms of Parkinson's disease. If you're at all concerned about this, the best place to start is with an ENT doctor, an ears, nose, and throat doctor. They can recommend a sleep study to possibly get some answers. I'm Dr. Sanjay Gupta, helping you live a better life.
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10: If you're caring for an aging parent, you may feel quite often that you're alone in what you're doing. But you're not. Not by a long shot. According to a new report by the Pew Research Center, 10% of U.S. adults are caring for a parent over age 65. Millions more are caring for a spouse or partner 65 or older. Beyond the sheer numbers, this report, perhaps unsurprisingly, found a major difference in caregiver well-being between men and women. One psychologist we spoke to suggested thinking 5 years in the future and imagining where you are right now. Will you be glad you took something on, or regretful that you didn't? You also need to cut yourself some slack, he said, especially women. Don't try to shoulder all of the burden by yourself. You might need to ask for help before you burn out. You'll be so glad you did. I'm Dr. Sanjay Gupta, helping you live a better life.
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It's Lucas on 103.3 Country. Birth rate's so bad in Russia, they're considering turning off the internet after 10 o'clock. 10 to 2, shutting the internet down so people stop surfing and start, you know,

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So I was talking to one of the promotions assistants here at the radio station, and they were complaining about writing a 10-page paper without AI. 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

This guy needs to go buy a lottery ticket, like ASAP. Had a heart attack behind the wheel, and the car that he was driving crashed into a cardiologist's office. Can't make it up. Talk about luck. Running.

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8: Eating a healthy diet is not only good for you physically, it can also keep your brain sharp as you age. According to a new study out of China, people who most closely followed the MIND diet slowed aging in key structures inside their brains by more than 2 years. The MIND diet is a combination of the Mediterranean diet, which we talk a lot about, and the DASH diet, which stands for Dietary Approaches to Stop Hypertension. All three of these diets are similar, but the MIND diet puts more of an emphasis on berries, beans, leafy green vegetables, fish, poultry, whole grains, olive oil, and nuts. You're not going to eat foods with a lot of saturated fat. We're talking cheese, butter, red meat, or anything fried. You really don't have to eat like this 100% of the time. That's the key. Just do the best that you can. I'm Dr. Sanjay Gupta, helping you live a better life.
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My name's Lucas on 103.3 Country, and I have a confession to make. 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It's worked out so far.

I'm glad that this didn't turn out the way that it was originally supposed to. Sometimes that's a good thing. Marty McFly was originally supposed to travel through time using a refrigerator, not a DeLorean. I don't think the movie would have been as good. 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
12: Heart disease is still the leading cause of death here in the United States and around the world. But what if there was something you could do earlier in life to reduce the odds of becoming a statistic? Well, here in the United States, tens of millions of adults already take a statin to lower their cholesterol. But new guidance put out by the American College of Cardiology and the American Heart Association now emphasize that treating high cholesterol sooner could significantly reduce a person's lifetime risk of heart attack or stroke. How early are we talking? In your 30s, believe it or not. Of course, you need to talk to your doctor about whether statins are right for you, but you should know that the evidence is really starting to stack up that shows the earlier you get a jump on reducing lifelong exposure to plaque-causing lipids and lipoproteins, the better the odds are going to be for you. Make sure you get your cholesterol checked. That's the first step. I'm Dr. Sanjay Gupta, helping you live a better life.
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What a day. 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
1: A better life with Dr. Sanjay Gupta.
2: Eating a healthy diet is not only good for you physically, it can also keep your brain sharp as you age. According to a new study out of China, people who most closely followed the MIND diet slowed aging in key structures inside their brains by more than 2 years. The MIND diet is a combination of the Mediterranean diet, which we talk a lot about, and the DASH diet, which stands for Dietary Approaches to Stop Hypertension. All three of these diets are similar, but the MIND diet puts more of an emphasis on berries, beans, leafy green vegetables, fish, poultry, whole grains, olive oil, and nuts. You're not going to eat foods with a lot of saturated fat. We're talking cheese, butter, red meat, or anything fried. You really don't have to eat like this 100% of the time. That's the key. Just do the best that you can. I'm Dr. Sanjay Gupta, helping you live a better life.
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0: I'm at 615-737-1033 if you need anything this afternoon. It's 1033 Country. I'm going to throw it to Big Mike, making his way home to Ashland City. What you got, son?
1: I got something you need to tell the listeners. You got some debris on I going eastbound.
2: Now the caution flag is out.
0: We got some debris eastbound on 24. The caution is out for debris.
1: Yeah.

0: That is the very underrated Ernest, 103.3 Country. Man, it's early in the show for this sort of thing. Let me tell you what I got going on here. Kyle and his little group of friends land in Nashville, Tennessee. And one of his friends has to check in with his girl, like all the time. Not my business, but if you don't have trust in a relationship, I'm just telling you it's not going to work. So is it you, Kyle, or it's your friend? I forget what you just told me.
1: My buddy does.
0: All right, so wait a minute. You're doing a boys' trip to Nashville. Y'all just land today, and you're telling me this dude that's rolling with you has to, like, take pictures and text his girlfriend just to prove that you guys aren't up to no good in Nashville, Tennessee?
1: Every hour, he has to text her with a picture saying, showing her where he's at.
0: I normally root for love, but I'll take the under on your buddy's relationship.
1: Every hour. If they're not next to each other, every hour.
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12: Did you know that almost half the vegetables and more than three quarters of the fruit that we eat in this country come from just one state, California? Yeah, it's true. And according to a new report by the Environmental Working Group, a health advocacy organization, a lot of this produce is tainted with PFAS, which are sometimes referred to as forever chemicals. Why? Well, the EPA says pesticides keep America's food supply safe, abundant, and affordable. And of course, these chemicals are used in every state, not just California. Now, if you are worried, though, about how much you're consuming, the best thing to do is to buy organic produce, if and when you can. Organic or not, you should rinse all fruits and vegetables under running water. Don't use any soap. And as one epidemiologist told us, use a brush on sturdier items like carrots, potatoes, and cucumbers. I'm Dr. Sanjay Gupta, helping you live a better life.
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0: That, of course, Stephen Wilson Jr., Year to Be Young, 1994. It's 103.3 Country. Man, moms, you're crafty. Super crafty. One of the trending videos today, you might have seen this, I don't know. You'll get the logistics. You don't got to see the video, but this mom is lying to her kids to get them in line.
1: So you guys know how I always tell you that you need to stay with me in the store and no running away? You know why? You see what those are?
2: Yeah.
1: Those mannequins. You see that mannequin right there, Lainey?
2: Yeah.
1: That was a kid that ran away from their mom.
0: By telling her kids, if you run away, you turn into a mannequin. Okay.
1: And now they're stuck in the store forever. And they turn into mannequins.
2: And those kids. And those.
1: Do you want to become a mannequin and be stuck at Walmart forever?
2: His shoe fell off.
3: And that guy?
1: Yeah.
0: I'm not here to tell anybody how to raise their youngins, but come on, man. Really? Let's go over to Bonnie. What's up? You making up stuff to try and get your children to behave?
4: They would take forever when they were preschoolers to get in the car, so I would tell them there are no such things as monsters except the ones that come out when you're in the house by yourself, so you better hurry up and get in the car when I get in the car.
0: You're just now tuning in. This is How to Traumatize Your Children at an Early Age.
4: And they would be scared enough to hurry up.
0: You're just now tuning in. I'm not sure I would take any parenting advice from this show. Debbie, go ahead.
5: When our kids were younger, we had four of them, and we would sometimes go out at night, and they would see the McDonald's sign lit up, and they would want us to stop at McDonald's, so we would tell them that when the sign was lit up, that meant that they were closed.
0: Do parents not just say, no, not going to happen anymore? I grew up in the household of, no, not going to happen. Last one, Kathy, floor's yours.
6: All right, I got a good mom lie for you. Car doesn't work if your seatbelt isn't on. My son, when he was younger, would try to undo his seatbelt as we were rolling down the road, and I told him, the car just stopped. And he buckled up, and that was that. It stuck with him until he was about 12.
0: 12? I used to steal my dad's truck when he would fall asleep on the couch when I was 12, which is wrong, and I hear myself now that I'm saying it out loud.
6: It took him some time, but him and his buddy were like, I bet it will still run, and then they unhooked their seatbelts, and sure enough, I didn't catch him that time, and that's what he learned.
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12: Crashes. Got one by the airport, 40 westbound, just past Briley Parkway, exit 215. 440 westbound before West End, exit 1. Antioch Pike, just south of Harding Place. Then in Murfreesboro, we got someone walking on the inside shoulder, 24 eastbound at Medical Center Parkway. I'm Ken Weaver.
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5: Did you know that almost half the vegetables and more than three quarters of the fruit that we eat in this country come from just one state, California? Yeah, it's true. And according to a new report by the Environmental Working Group, a health advocacy organization, a lot of this produce is tainted with PFAS, which are sometimes referred to as forever chemicals. Why? Well, the EPA says pesticides keep America's food supply safe, abundant, and affordable. And of course, these chemicals are used in every state, not just California. Now, if you are worried, though, about how much you're consuming, the best thing to do is to buy organic produce, if and when you can. Organic or not, you should rinse all fruits and vegetables under running water. Don't use any soap. And as one epidemiologist told us, use a brush on sturdier items like carrots, potatoes, and cucumbers. I'm Dr. Sanjay Gupta, helping you live a better life.
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Still to come on this exciting, fun-filled radio show. Your next chance to go see Kenny Chesney at the Sphere about an hour from now. And then shortly after that, Megan Maroney will be on the show. Not trying to boss you around, but I'd keep it on 103.3 Country.

I'm out in traffic just like you are. I know there's a lot of people that don't know how to drive, but yesterday there was gunfire that was a result of a road rage incident on 65. Somebody cuts you off, just take a breath. Let them. You don't need to take it to that extreme. I care about you. Fair? 103.3 Country. Why?

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One of the trending stories today, nearly half of parents that have 18 to 25-year-olds track their location on a smartphone. We'll dive into that in just a couple minutes. 103.3 Country.

0: Megan Maroney will join us in a little less than an hour. Also have your shot to go see Kenny Chesney at the Sphere. Still to come on this exciting, fun-filled radio show, 103.3 Country. Right now, though, I don't want to take a million calls, but I'd like to take a couple just to see if Nashville matches this national story I just found. According to this, more than half of parents of 18 to 25-year-olds track their adult children's locations on a regular basis using a smartphone. The key word there was adult, I think. But again, I want your opinion. It doesn't matter what I think. I'm not sure if I get this or not. 615-737-1033. Let's go to Mark in Hendersonville. He has an adult daughter living with him. Go, sir.
1: I already used to have pretty bad trust issues, and she used to do things that would kind of give me red flags. So I was like, all right, let's download Life 360.
0: Okay.
1: And I used to just get on there and, like, check it all the time. And if she was somewhere I didn't know where she was, I'd message her. I'd be like, hey, what are you doing? Like, where are you at?
0: Yeah, I don't know, man. I mean, I get it, I guess. I've got a 23-year-old. I trust him 100%. I don't need to know what he's doing. I know that if he gets in trouble, he'll call me. That's what I need to know. Real quick, let's go over to Olivia that has an 18 and a 22-year-old. Both daughters living with her. What do you want to say?
2: My daughter was having a couple of friends spend the night, and I go to bed. I go to bed because I have to be able to trust that they're not going to do anything stupid. And her mom calls, one of her friends' moms calls me the next day, and she was like, are you aware that they were out walking around? No.
0: I mean, I get they're 18 and living at your crib, but, like, they're still, like, adults. Are you telling me you have a curfew for your 18-year-old?
2: Well, I tracked my daughter's phone, and they were not at your house. They were out by the park. And I'm just letting you know that my daughter will no longer be allowed at your house. I'm like, okay, that's fine.
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4: Crashes, 440 eastbound right there at 24. 24 eastbound on-ramp from Hickory Hollow Parkway. The on-ramp there partially blocked in Antioch. West End got a crash, 440 westbound before exit 1. Look for a crash, Old Hickory Boulevard right there just west of Nolensville Pike. I'm Ken Weaver.
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12: A better life with Dr. Sanjay Gupta.
13: Slowly but surely, AI is seeping its way into every corner of our lives. One area perhaps I didn't expect is diet advice. A new study out of Turkey found that chatbots are recommending to teen boys and girls that they restrict their daily calories to dangerously low levels and eat a balance of nutrients that are kind of out of whack. Remember, teenagers are growing, one pediatrician told us. If they aren't getting enough nutrition, it can really stunt their growth on a number of levels. And in extreme cases, it can lead to significant health consequences. Large language models, LLMs, they are designed to agree with you. So if you're looking to lose weight, they're going to push you pretty hard in that direction. They also sometimes don't know how to tell the difference between good information and bad information. And you know who does? Your doctor. I'm Dr. Sanjay Gupta, helping you live a better life.
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On the way, your next chance to go see Kenny Chesney at the Sphere Las Vegas. You can use a little break, right? What if today's your day? Why don't you hang out and find out? Can't win if you don't try. That's coming up barely past 5.

You know what's weird, too? One of the other trending stories. Nationwide poll, 82% of parents think that social media harms their kids under 15. You needed a poll for that? And by the way, parents, you're empowered to do something about it. There

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This is Zach Top. On your way home, you can do a whole lot worse than Travis. 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

0: On the way in less than 20 minutes, coming up on 103.3 Country, we'll have your next chance to go see Kenny Chesney at the Sphere, Las Vegas. I can see the stress in your face, man. Boss riding your tail, deadlines. You ain't going to be thinking about none of that when you're at the Sphere. That's coming up in less than 20. Your next shot at that, then Megan Maroney will join us. It's all coming up, 103.3 Country.
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7: Crashes 440 eastbound at 24, Old Hickory Boulevard just west of Nolensville Pike. 24 eastbound on-ramp from Hickory Hollow Parkway in Antioch. Then in the Belmont area, got a crash 440 eastbound past Hillsboro Pike. Madison a crash, Briley Parkway westbound and Ellington Parkway. Also Tennessee 45 east of Rio Vista Drive. I'm Ken Weaver.
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19: If you're caring for an aging parent, you may feel quite often that you're alone in what you're doing. But you're not. Not by a long shot. According to a new report by the Pew Research Center, 10% of U.S. adults are caring for a parent over age 65. Millions more are caring for a spouse or partner 65 or older. Beyond the sheer numbers, this report, perhaps unsurprisingly, found a major difference in caregiver well-being between men and women. One psychologist we spoke to suggested thinking 5 years in the future and imagining where you are right now. Will you be glad you took something on, or regretful that you didn't? You also need to cut yourself some slack, he said, especially women. Don't try to shoulder all of the burden by yourself. You might need to ask for help before you burn out. You'll be so glad you did. I'm Dr. Sanjay Gupta, helping you live a better life.
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0: 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Text sunset to 95819. Again, sunset to 95819. You could be going to the Sphere Las Vegas to see Kenny Chesney. Good luck from 103.3 Country. And by the way, did I mention Megan Maroney will be on the show right after this song? Did I?

0: Megan Maroney, Kitty Chesney, it's 103.3 Country. Speaking of Megan Maroney, one of my favorite people on the planet. You ready?
1: Yep.
2: All right. I want to start kind of where we picked up last time, because you're doing it, man. Right?
1: Yeah.
2: I mean, it's now in motion.
1: Sources confirm.
2: And so you were elusive last time I talked to you, as you should have been, because you can't give away any of the surprises. Now that we're past rehearsals and people are posting things online, how are we feeling about it? Because we're here. We're here.
1: Yeah, it's happening. I've got, four shows this week? So it's like amazing is all, I think, is a good word that summarizes it all. I'm still processing it because it doesn't feel real.
2: Uh-huh.
1: I've noticed that my processing time is typically like, it takes me a few months to be like, oh, that like is real and it's happening. Mm-hmm. But it's been amazing. Like, these shows are almost like life changing too. I can like look at my fans and I see their faces and I know that this is like, it's not just a concert for them. Like, this is going to like carry on with them for years.
2: Is it what you envisioned? Because like a few months ago, like you and I get why you were elusive. You needed to be. You don't want to ruin any of the surprises. And it sounds like there's a lot. But as you're now in it, did it come out how you envisioned it? Is it better? Are you still making adjustments? How does that hold?
1: Honestly, it's better.
2: Okay.
1: I mean, I had, you know, high expectations for myself and I knew what I wanted, but to see it all come to life is like a different kind of thing rather than, you know, my creative director and I and the whole production team too, like we worked a lot on it before it became real life. So I saw renderings and I knew what it was going to look like, but to see it in real life and then the fans add so much to the live show too. I went up to Pennsylvania and we rehearsed for about like 2 weeks before. And so by the time opening night happened in Columbus, I had already done the show like 13 times or something, like top to bottom. So opening night felt like a breeze because I'm like, oh.
2: That was actually my next question, because last time we had talked to you, you were not quite two rehearsals yet. And so like in those 2 weeks, is it 8 hours a day? Is it 10 hours a day? Do you go till you like?
1: Yeah, I would say it's probably like 8 a.m. to like 6 p.m. Yeah. The team who has toured with a bunch of different artists said that's like surprising though that I like woke up early, because sometimes it could have been whatever I wanted. And I'm not a night owl though. I like to get in bed.
2: Oh,
1: early.
2: Are you really?
1: Yeah, my bedtime is like 10:30. But it was amazing even rehearsing. Like, I remember just being so excited, and it's happening. It's weird. Like, I don't know. It's weird that it's real.

0: We are back with Megan Maroney. It's 103.3 Country. Thank you for listening today. Let me try and give proper context to this. I have a friend that recently saw your show. This friend of mine literally doesn't get excited about anything. Like, this building could be on fire, and he's the guy that goes, well, I guess we should get some water or something.
1: Oh my gosh.
0: Like, when he had his first kid, we're like, oh, congratulations. He's like, yeah, I guess we're going to have one of those now. Like, you know, like I could be sick and dying and go, I have 12 hours to live. He'd be like, yeah, so what do you want to do with that? Like, he doesn't get excited about nothing. Went to the show in Atlanta with his daughter. And next day, calls and goes, you still doing that country music thing? Do you know this Megan Maroney? Oh, my God. This is the best concert I've ever been to.
1: Oh, my gosh.
0: Like, and I'm telling you, like, this dude doesn't get excited about anything. And I thought something was wrong.
1: Yeah.
0: Because it's like 8 o'clock on a Sunday morning. I'm like, all right, he needs bail.
1: Right.
0: Or somebody's sick. One of our friends died. Whatever. No, it was because he went to the show in Atlanta.
1: Wow.
0: And he was all amped up about, you still doing that country music thing? That's Have you heard of this Megan Maroney lady? And I'm like, yeah.
1: I know her.
0: I'm like, what are we talking about here? He's like, dude, it was unbelievable. It was like just all this stuff. I can't even. Has that gone through now? I mean, but I've known the dude 30 years. I've never seen him excited. I'm telling you.
1: Wow, ever. What a compliment.
0: Ever. Ever.
1: Tell him I said thanks.
0: Yeah, it was cool. That's how, like, I did spend that morning. I'm like, okay, because normally I don't. I have a whole team of people that are young like you that just make me aware of the stuff I need to know on TikTok or whatever. I'm not spending all day scrolling. But I did spend a couple hours going, oh, wow, okay, all right. You know, like, which was very unlike me, but it does look like it's amazing. But part of me, like, doesn't want to see any of that because I want to see it when you finally get here to Nashville.
1: Yeah.
0: But our nickname, we have nickname. I have the meanest circle of friends.
1: Okay.
0: But it's all in love.
1: Yes.
0: So, like, if the building does catch on fire and I don't make it, please throw my phone in the lake because all of it would be taken out of context. But it's all in love, I promise. Right. But our nickname for him is Value Mike because it doesn't matter what's going on.
1: Yeah.
0: You know, so, like, when I talk to my other friends I grew up with, I'm like, you've talked to Value Mike? Because he has one speed except for your concert.
1: Wow.
0: Which I thought was pretty cool.

0: Talking about the Cloud 9 tour with Megan Maroney, which, in case you're keeping track at home, 66 days. So we're all wearing pink at Bridgestone Arena with 103.3 Country. Speaking of the tour, so this tour, we've obviously... I know.
1: Oh, hi, and then, Boots.
0: And then what happened?
1: So this is Boots, everyone.
0: How old is Boots again?
1: She's about 8 months old, and she's recently found her voice.
0: That's all right.
1: Are you going to make it, Boots?
0: Boots
1: is first time on air.
0: Boots, let me tell you something. I like dogs more than I like almost all people. You make yourself at home and bark all you want to.
1: Sometimes I think she just likes to hear herself.
0: I rescued a dog one time that it took 4 years for it to bark, and we were all worried. We're like, oh, no, I think we rescued a dog that can't talk. Is there a difference?
1: If there's any good dog trainers in the area.
0: I've got the best one here in Nashville, I'm telling
1: you.
0: Okay,
1: perfect.
2: Boots, you want to go see Ridgeside Canine? My friend Jeff?
1: She's in my lap, so I think she'll be quiet.
0: It's okay. I'm nice. I know there's a bunch of crazy people that probably gather around mom's bus, but I promise I'm not one of them. It's all good. When you're preparing for an arena, and then I'll move on to something else. Did your day change drastically? Because this is a much more massive show, and your level of success has jumped even since I last saw you. It was not that long ago, which is kind of crazy. So is this making your schedule even crazier than it was, or are you trying to keep pace with some of that?
1: Truthfully, my schedule feels more under control.
0: Okay.
1: But I guess I don't have as much free time to just go do whatever I want.
0: Mm-hmm.
1: Like, I'd say there's like no more partying, no more... Like, I have a bedtime that I have to stick to, and it's very routine. I will say that's... My routine is kind of crazy. I eat dinner every day at 3:15. Yeah, like, okay. I feel like an old little lady. But I do that because I wake up, eat breakfast, work out, I do all this other stuff, start getting ready. I have dinner at 3:15, which is like a main meal, so it'll be like steak, sweet potatoes, green beans, because that's like a pretty heavy meal that I could never eat like right before I go on stage. And then around 6 p.m., I have a protein shake so that I don't like pass out on stage. And then I do like vocal warm-ups. There's, you know, there's radio room time. I have content.
0: That fun.
1: I have content time. Like, it's all like down to the every 15 minutes I have something that I have to stay on schedule for. So that has helped me, you know, not, it's easier to manage, I guess, when you know exactly what you're going to be doing and there's no... It's the same every day. I like that.
0: It doesn't seem like it's beating you down, though.
1: No?
0: Like, you know, I've been doing this a minute, so sometimes you see people that become, you know, big deals, and it beats them down, and they're like, man, this is not what I thought it was going to be. But it seems like you're approaching it with the right attitude and mindset and just keeping it under control and letting you control it rather than it controlling you.
1: Yeah, I think you have to... I think if I was, like, you know, going out after every show and, like... being irresponsible, then it would be really difficult. But I've taken the Kenny Chesney approach where I'm like, it's very routine, and I don't want to look back and be like, man, I wish I would have been healthier, gone about it a different way, because you can only have one first arena tour. So,
0: well, and I think that speaks to why he's had the longevity he has, because he looked at it as, I have the greatest job in the world, I'm not going to mess it up.
1: Right.
0: Versus, you know, the other half, they're like, woo, let's just see what happens.
1: Yeah.
0: So, all right. So I had to sit through. And by the way, look, I love you, but I don't have to know every single detail about you. Like, so when I hear you're not at the, and I don't mean that disrespectfully, it's just like, you know, I feel like, you know, I'll find out what I need to know. I had to sit through like a 45-minute thing on Thursday because Jennifer, who's our promotion director, I happened to mention that you were going to be at the station. And she goes into this whole thing. My takeaway was, cool, she's a good friend. She went to her best friend's wedding instead of the ACMs. The 90-minute conversation, though, that she's like, oh, no, you have to ask her about, let me make sure I get it right. Okay. So your friend was sort of the inspiration for Wonder a long time ago before the marriage?
1: Yes.
0: Is that right?
1: Yep. So
0: Jennifer from downstairs' question was, what was that moment like seeing your best friend getting married and that song kind of coming to life like years or months later or whatever? Did I phrase that right, by the way? Because I'm telling
1: you,
0: I just sit through like an hour of girl talk to even half understand what this was.
1: Yes. So Wonder was written in 2020 and I released it in 2021.
0: Like, I knew the song.
1: Yeah. And I wrote it for my friend who... was dating this guy, and I'm like, no, you're going to find someone who doesn't make you wonder. Then she gets married. I get to play it at the reception because she wanted me to. And it was just, I mean, I cried a lot that day. Just because I feel like as a best friend, you just hope that they find someone that mm-hmm. will take care of them and they love them for who they are. And that's what Alex is for sure. And it was cool because when I wrote Wonder, I wasn't 100% sure that that was going to happen, but mm-hmm. I was giving the advice that I would give to a best friend, and it worked out, and it happened. It happened for her before it happened for me, so.
0: And by the way, like, I spend zero time on TikTok. Like I told you, we've got a whole bunch of young people like you downstairs that just show me the stuff yeah. I need to show so I can use it for the show or life or whatever. Megan Maroney, I had to sit through like 45 minutes of them showing all these TikToks explaining what you just said, and I'm like, cool, I'll ask her about it.
1: Just ask her, yeah.
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7: Got a crash reported Old Hickory Boulevard just west of Nolensville Pike in Madison. This is an injury wreck. Briley Parkway westbound at Gallatin Pike. Antioch, a crash. It is the on-ramp from Hickory Hollow Parkway to eastbound 24. Belmont area crash 440 eastbound past Hillsboro Pike. Northbound 65 is like a parking lot to get to the South Loop downtown. I'm Ken Weaver.

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3: A better life with Dr. Sanjay Gupta.
4: Slowly but surely, AI is seeping its way into every corner of our lives. One area perhaps I didn't expect is diet advice. A new study out of Turkey found that chatbots are recommending to teen boys and girls that they restrict their daily calories to dangerously low levels and eat a balance of nutrients that are kind of out of whack. Remember, teenagers are growing, one pediatrician told us. If they aren't getting enough nutrition, it can really stunt their growth on a number of levels. And in extreme cases, it can lead to significant health consequences. Large language models, LLMs, they are designed to agree with you. So if you're looking to lose weight, they're going to push you pretty hard in that direction. They also sometimes don't know how to tell the difference between good information and bad information. And you know who does? Your doctor. I'm Dr. Sanjay Gupta, helping you live a better life.
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Speaking of Hardy, he'll be on the show Thursday. I believe I can officially confirm that and say that. Man, this almost makes up for all the terrible shows I've done. Having Megan Maroney on earlier today and Hardy on Thursday. Notice I said almost. As you make your way home, Vincent Mason, 103.3 Country.

I will be shocked if you don't love the Corey Kent album when it finally drops. Feels like we've been waiting on this thing forever, but it'll be worth it. Don't sleep on it, I promise. 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

0: New album in September. It's 103.3 Country. Man, sometimes as you make your way home, do you ever think to yourself, I'm glad I'm not crazy like all these people in the news? Just me? One of the trending stories today, driver hits 108 miles per hour while rushing home when the cop pulled him over. You want to know what the excuse was? Trying to get home to watch Love Island. Which, I don't know anything about that, but isn't that streaming so you can watch it whenever you want? It's probably good. I don't know the answer. What's up, Becky?
1: I don't know if it actually works, but my friend told me that her friend got out of a ticket by pouring water onto her lap.
0: Yeah.
1: And then the police officer approached her. She started crying and said that she had to use the bathroom and that she ended up peeing in her pants.
0: You know, we were doing so well. Megan Maroney was on the show. Now we're right back to Love Island and peeing in our pants.
1: Apparently it worked.
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4: Crashes, jolted, 24 westbound off-ramp to White's Creek Pike. Antioch, 24 eastbound on-ramp from Hickory Hollow Parkway. Opryland, an injury crash, Bradley Parkway northbound past McGavick Pike. And then in Glencliff, a crash, Thompson Lane northbound right there at South Lake Drive, Bradley Parkway. I'm Ken Weaver.
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4: 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And there's perhaps no movement more fundamental than walking. It reinforces the alignment, stability, and coordinated muscle activation that supports how your body moves, whether you're doing strenuous exercise or simply going about your daily life. This is according to Dana Santis, a strength and conditioning specialist. Even though you walk every day, Dana does say you can make small adjustments to immediately improve your walking mechanics. So, keep your rib cage stacked over your pelvis. Avoid leaning over or arching your lower back. Allow your arms to swing naturally in coordination with your legs. Keep your gaze forward, your jaw relaxed, and then just breathe in through your nose and out through your mouth. I'm Dr. Sanjay Gupta, helping you live a better life.

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While you're tapping brakes, trying to navigate the highways and byways of Nashville, Tennessee, just take a breath. We'll get you there. I promise. 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

The police are not going to call or text you and ask you for money for an unpaid ticket. For some reason, that scam is going around Tennessee again. I don't want you to be scammed. Don't fall for it. It's a heads up. 103.3 Country. It's the

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2: Crashes, Woodbine, 440 westbound past Nolensville Pike. Whites Creek, 24 eastbound at Old Hickory Boulevard North. Murfreesboro, a crash, 24 westbound at Medical Center Parkway. It is a parking lot downtown Nashville if you are westbound 40 between the 440 split and downtown, and then eastbound 24 from 440. Northbound 65 up to the South Loop is bumper to bumper. I'm Ken Weep.
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4: You ever wake up in the middle of the night or maybe first thing in the morning and notice drool on your pillow? Unless you're sleeping next to someone who hasn't already seen all your good, bad, and ugly, it's probably not that big a deal and not anything to worry about unless it's something that just started happening recently. When people drool at night, it's often because of a stuffy nose, acid reflux, or being a mouth breather. People who sleep on their stomach or side are more likely to drool than someone who sleeps on their back. But in some cases, drooling at night can be a warning sign of something more serious, like dental issues, sleep apnea, or even early symptoms of Parkinson's disease. If you're at all concerned about this, the best place to start is with an ENT doctor, an ears, nose, and throat doctor. They can recommend a sleep study to possibly get some answers. I'm Dr. Sanjay Gupta, helping you live a better life.
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0: That, of course, Jordan Davis. It's 103.3 Country. Thank you for listening today. Thank you to Megan Maroney for being on the show. My name is Travis. Just know you'll go the rest of your life. You ain't going to meet nobody that does what I do that appreciates you more than I do. I assure you that's the case. Let's do it again tomorrow, won't you? Till then, be kind to one another. I wanted you to listen to the entire show. I'm a realist. I know you didn't. I give it to you now. Have a good night.
1: And now here's the entire show in less than a minute.
2: Every hour, he has to text her with a picture saying, showing her where he's at.
3: Now the caution flag is out.
0: We got some debris eastbound on 24. The caution is out for debris.
4: Yeah.
5: Those mannequins, you see that mannequin right there, Lainey?
6: Yeah.
5: That was a kid that ran away from their mom.
6: And those kids. And those.
7: All right, I got a good mom lie for you. Car doesn't work if your seatbelt isn't on. So we would tell them that when the sign was lit up, that meant that they were closed.
8: Let's download Life 360, and I used to just get on there and, like, check it all the time. And if she was somewhere I didn't know where she was, I'd message her. I'd be like, hey, what are you doing? Like, where are you at?
9: She was like, are you aware that they were out walking around? No.
10: And that she ended up peeing in her pants.
0: You know, we were doing so well. Megan Maroney was on the show. Now we're right back to Love Island and peeing in our pants.
10: Apparently it worked.
0: We've obviously... I know.
5: Oh, hi, and then, Boots.
0: And then what happened?
5: So this is Boots, everyone.
0: How old is Boots again?
5: She's about 8 months old, and she's recently found her voice. Are you going to make it, Boots? Boots is first time on air.
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7: You ever wake up in the middle of the night or maybe first thing in the morning and notice drool on your pillow? Unless you're sleeping next to someone who hasn't already seen all your good, bad, and ugly, it's probably not that big a deal and not anything to worry about unless it's something that just started happening recently. When people drool at night, it's often because of a stuffy nose, acid reflux, or being a mouth breather. People who sleep on their stomach or side are more likely to drool than someone who sleeps on their back. But in some cases, drooling at night can be a warning sign of something more serious, like dental issues, sleep apnea, or even early symptoms of Parkinson's disease. If you're at all concerned about this, the best place to start is with an ENT doctor, an ears, nose, and throat doctor. They can recommend a sleep study to possibly get some answers. I'm Dr. Sanjay Gupta, helping you live a better life.

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